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5: okay.
3: All right, for it to all. 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
6: Hello?
3: What, Julie?
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3: Speaker FM, hello.
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3: Right. 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
2: Any, I don't get that dark.
0: Again, nga ki ya dark?
2: Grand Samuel, ki ya dark.
0: Yes, Samuel.
2: Ara win phone man about
0: Amen. 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
3: Hello.
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3: Foicho
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0: 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Okay.
3: I'm going to go for the quad. The quad.
0: Yes. Joe, my bad, John.
3: Hanging, John, and the locker.
0: Fang your John, whenever.
3: John, I know what the name you speak.
0: Okay. A yellow mope for you. 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
4: Hello.
0: Yes.
4: Ofo icho ba.
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4: Icho ba.
0: Yes.
4: Tini ni kono.
0: Wano tima be.
4: Hmm.
0: Hmm, utu loki nga kikwene?
4: Ronald.
0: Sorry?
4: Yes, Ronald.
0: Ronald, ti go ichimi kwene Ronald. Yes, Ronald.
4: Mm. Okay. Nino Mifuti, why style, but eventually.
0: Yes.
4: I tell when you look from the beginning. I'm getting a bit in the quite a while, and I will draw a bit of your point.
0: I understand.
4: Yeah, chill. I'm at a four a matter, you know.
0: Mm,
4: I better get it a lock. I'm yet a chucky one scripture. Ma, well, we better to again. Dini Papisto, Berdini, and all. Pulakari were very duped so much. Jim Paul, my peer met her. Come with Cheryl, one. Book message by the banner and your Acts of the Apostles. Sure, there, Papa, the bear, Jenga, Pierre, we are one. Kaikwano, the Vajone, Aramo, the Twelver, Wajile Mono. When it was your name? The God who created the heavens and the earth and everything in it does not live in the temples made by human hands. Anyway, to an ego, can you make a plan of better table? Chiwichi, Nibuba, Tito Twale, Ichinwa, Table, but what? 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
0: All right.
4: So yes. So you know I'm yet to kwano bana chao mo o biru be kian ni lo ba ti ichwinwa en lo ba pe I ot lega.
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4: Yes.
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0: Okay. A yellow mope of fire.
4: A poem.
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0: Foye, my take, Ronald. 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Hello, Speaker FM. Yes. Yes. Echoma bear, you can choning on.
3: Afoye. 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
0: Morris?
3: Morris, don't.
0: Okay, Tigo Chimiquene.
3: Ah, I see some TikTok canon.
0: Yellow, Mopet, a Jackano Quen, and do.
3: A
0: yellow Mopet was jolly.
3: I'll find the dinner.
0: No bear.
3: Ah, probably we know Copa Tikaba.
0: Okay.
3: Who are
0: you
3: with your hand? That's did you know? Pull up the telephone academy.
0: Hello, Speaker FM.
6: Hello, ni.
0: Awinyo.
6: You don't forget my team mentor of Berger and Mega Fiamber. You are doing it with trouble with one of the other.
0: Ronald Kipeje, Omera Odong, Kirong Joyce Laro. 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
1: 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Mamma can get jam, what jam. I do cut the child chair. That will be regulated.
2: Here, poor we have been on the beach. Speak farmer.
3: We come look what contract make it marry chop. Monty keep a sand, my deep man American made a good known percent my contract chop. I beg a meaning. So I made a Jim Mukeni, a Mark Berkit Piluaka, a Wimuki Wiley. Ah, administration couldn't I? Eh, got your administration on ironing. Not to door or say, Okarwa, we have a permit, a ballot view from the form government, and only we are at the Metella. Did Nile.
2: Obedi Pierre Bourou ya bungwen Tonne ya bich Speak Fama Bon ma pekik
4: It's 7 a.m. Kombeti chawa chel mekudiku Ki Pierre Bourou ya bungwen Tonne ya bich Speak Fama La kelia ye Magamaga Skills Institute Kaponye menongo barachi Tika nongo barachi Mponye
5: It's a big day for the people of Uganda But I'm taking the lead in making that statement.
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7: 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This makes planning very, very difficult. And normally we have been working on this work.
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9: Gulu participated in National Cleaning Day as leaders urge public participation. Uyam launches a Mura project to combat teenage pregnancy, while then women found dead amid South Africa killings. My name is Walter Kidega with the latest news. Gulu City joined communities across Uganda on Saturday for the National Cleaning Day, an initiative held there last Saturday of the month to promote cleanliness, proper waste management, and environmental responsibility. The exercise was spearheaded by the Deputy Inspector General of Government, Dr. Patricia Ashan Okiria, who joined city leaders, government institutions, businesses, the Uganda Red Cross Society, and residents in cleaning parts of the city. Gulu City Town Clerk Innocent Aimbisibwe said keeping the city clean should not be left to the city council, police, or other authorities, but should be treated as the sheer responsibility. Aimbisibwe urged residents, religious institutions, businesses, and other organizations to take ownership of the cleaning exercise by organizing their own activities within their communities and workplaces.
10: We shouldn't wait to announce on the last day. So I would want to appeal even to the religious leaders because we clean on the last Saturday of the month. So before we get to that, at least we have like four Sundays, four Fridays, four Saturdays, all three to that, something like that. And people are always coming in big numbers.
9: The Uganda Electricity Distribution Company Limited, UEDCL, Gulu Area Manager, Colin Karayu, said the company participated because environmental cleanliness contributes to the safety and well-being of communities. Meanwhile, Red Cross team leader Gift Young Kidega said the lack of knowledge about proper waste management remains a major challenge and called for continued public sensitization. City authorities say the cleaning activities were conducted across several areas, with councillors leading the activities in their respective constituencies. Uganda's National Cleaning Day takes place on the last Saturday of every month from 7 a.m. to 10 a.m. to improve public health and civic hygiene. Northern Uganda stakeholders are urging increased investment in agriculture tourism to boost domestic tourism, create jobs, and stimulate economic growth. Speaking at the launch at the Northern Uganda Farm Festival at Tegot Farm State in Gulu, David Polkol, an advisor to Operation World Creation, said Uganda should expand tourism beyond international visitors and wildlife to include farming, culture, and local heritage. He noted that domestic tourism can keep more money within local communities. Sylvia Damali Howori of Operation Wealth Creation said combining agriculture with creativity can have value through packaging, branding, and storytelling. Festival organizer Beatrice Mao said the December 11 to 12 events will showcase agriculture, food, culture and music, with about 50 exhibitors expected. Organizers hope to make the festival an annual economic and cultural event. 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Action for Health Uganda has launched their Muka project in Uyam District to combat teenage pregnancy, child marriage and HIV among adolescent girls and young women. Ministry of Gender Commissioner Mondo Kiateka says Uyam's teenage pregnancy rate is higher than the national average and urged leaders to strengthen the child protections. A feasibility study found Uyam recorded a 27.3 teenage pregnancy rate in 2024 alongside gaps in HIV knowledge and sexual and productive health services. Leaders identified poverty, displacement, school dropout, and risky trading environments as contributing factors. Action for Health Uganda pledged a 36-month intervention targeting high-risk areas including Kamdini, Uyam Town Council, Minakulu, Abok, and HMM. And then in our African news, South African police have discovered the body of a 10th woman in Ekurhuleni, east of Johannesburg, amid a series of killings over 2 months. The semi-naked body was found near a cemetery in Tembisa, with police saying she appeared to have been stoned to death. Investigators are examining whether the deaths are connected. The 9 previous victims, mostly women in their 20s, and 30s, were found in circumstances including possible sexual assault. Several suspects have been arrested in separate cases. Police have offered a 400,000 rand reward for information leading to harass. The deaths have intensified concerns over gender-based violence in South Africa, where authorities recently reported thousands of distress calls related to such violence. Iran has warned the United States against attacking, saying U.S. military bases and interests across the Middle East could be targeted. The warning comes amid ongoing conflict involving Iran and Israel and heightened the regional tensions. Iran has proposed a 7-day roadmap to end the war and says it is ready to implement the plan if Washington agrees. However, President Masoud Pezeshkian said Tehran no longer trusts negotiations with the U.S., citing previous attacks and sanctions. Meanwhile, Israeli forces continue operations in southern Lebanon and Gaza. Iraq has sought exemptions from U.S. sanctions affecting Iranian civilian flights, while Turkey's President Erdogan called for accountability over alleged war crimes.
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9: Uganda's Energy and Mineral Development Minister Monica Monsenero has announced changes to the leadership of the Uganda National Mining Company. Board Chairperson James Mukasa Sebugenje resigned, while Deputy Chairperson James Biagaba had his appointment terminated. Monsenero said the changes were part of measures to address governance and management challenges affecting the company. Maria Chiwanuka has been appointed acting board chairperson and tasked with strengthening corporate governance, restoring institutional stability, and implementing a recovery program's focus on board effectiveness and performance management. The changes follow report tensions between UNMHC's board and management alongside a governance audit ordered by the finance ministry. The government said the measures aim to improve accountability, professionalism, and UNMHC's ability to fulfill its mandate.
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0: Right, and then we radio Paul George Chikawachiwani. 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
0: Yes, speak FM.
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1: Hey, Tay, my boy.
2: Is it that? Look at that. Tell me a teacher, my dear.
1: My
2: car, my yes.
1: PM, my
2: dear, my dear, my dear, my dear,
1: my
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0: 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Ili gang. 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
0: Hello?
2: Yes.
4: Yeah, in Monday, Kate Gwana.
2: Yes, Monday.
4: Yeah. Actually, I'm your confession. I'm program for Juni. 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But every Sunday, quite no car at the air, Geruchi. 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Yeah, me a pick like the mamma why it is better why it is or pity man of thing that there.
0: Amen.
4: Hallelujah. 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
0: Cade, oh, Goro. 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
3: Yeah, poor we have been turned up beach. Speak farmer.
4: If you look what contract make a marriage choke. 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I beg a meaning. So I made a gym mukeni, a mark very kit piluaka, a wimmy wine. 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Eh, got you administration on irony. 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Ignite.
3: Obedi Pierre Boru ya bungwe Tonne ya bitch Speak Fama Bon ma pekik Chawa ki chawa Wakeli jami manyen
5: I will not hand over the key to you I will hand over to the cow You are not the accounting officer chairman Don't intimidate me I will hand over the key to the cow Not you You don't own any property And you are not accountable to any property
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5: What do you kill me you kill me I don't want to work with you I've already resigned and that
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0: 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So you didn't want any better MP queen, you be chair. No, I think I have a healthy. So mega put Babylon like a bishop.
1: 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I'm here to come down and the government. You come around, it is a moment loan, Miki Pere. It is a pagament. It is a teen school more again. I like a many more foundation body. Why, FC, Bang, or pay pink about a doing for money. One, a pay communico, and take a tag me better before you meet the door school more again. Go district. So can we commit them? Yeah, what? Yeah, no, can we commit?
2: One, it was door to that.
3: King Gang Music.
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3: 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you know jaya game open but I hear me secondary school and what I report to from a secretary
2: iki chabin You make one bear, Yaru Vetcher, at Ye Commanding, Loma Quapunye, keep it, Birpalotir one.
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0: 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School man we are team when we are my bed and the job. Unless it's a private school, I'll be at my bed. And of government school team we are now. 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
1: Pepe
0: Paranur. Well, no kind of results, company. 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So, before you look at that kind of child, I am going to teach that child. I said, for the teacher, are you earn money, child? Are you thinker? We thinker or campaign? And that's what we want to talk about now. Nee, what you would mean, kito don kuchane, pin yung tema, ushiru. Me a child, a school me developing a clear vision and program for this term. Madu don manake. Yet we put your own kind of program metamin, keratami dingere. Eh? What I'm only more full light, ketamatama guan, and you know, bor, we are really large. Yeah, Boba Rio Pay Chamele, which are quite a power we are to mo. Don't know Pierre and Pierre Bichelle, we can. Pierre, we depend on the Pino Quanime, what near Deacon. So, Omero school, be Pinumi, the shortest time possible, may reconsider that program, much cheap, make on your routine, my duty early. You see the point now. Benba, Bonnie, my love, Chamele.
1: Yes.
0: I be took a dog a lock channel, Pierre Petit a lock bay. We're going for the penny category of Penba. Papa, you rep. 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
1: It's class smoke and a
0: class smoke and a
1: yellow P6 do get a penny. 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
0: Picking me a penny between me. 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Pity a lot more. We're pretty me, one probably dog in 1990, to be honest. 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Neil, a phone future, chop, bring me coach of Borujo, you're getting slow runners. Young slow runner, Perry.
1: Join more.
0: Eh, join more. 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
1: Ma jalo fogn ngo ma don unti ka timne I level ma mego ma don unti ata ne kedi do jemi ne don rat ni ning la tin ma mege ma ini fogni class o mior tin pen ma be
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1: And then I'm a big mobber, because I don't want to go, I don't look, but
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2: La tiana tiana tiano me are getting prepared. Amidst Jimmy Igni Wang. Now, preparation, me are getting on, tiara pina tiano. Preparation, and why preparation, meaning, what you are getting ready. What you are you pema beru ready. 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
1: yes.
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2: 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Where a king for ye and only, and only be beru peroni. So, Matiel Lutian Miro get the essential knowledge. Nick Money, my meter any for each subject, then they understand it. More and the essential knowledge, Lutian Miro know, gain Makoni, what practical meter, senior folk, a bitimo. Lutian Montiga Timo practical, getting the knowledge and only. Kidong, the skill, skills may practical, skill may under the exam. Skills may life. 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
2: 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Eni is also a skill. Mumi ala tien a chile chile bet kwere. When you lock money me when you any. It is going to disrupt your mind. Latin. So it is now preparation palutino. Observation skill kai practical we benin
3: analytical skill you be burning, analyzing exam be burning. So again, then the very achievement malatian should develop become an. Latian masi kwana ni chalu gian mapiarate. This way I'm saying, this is what Lufonia should now help Lutian with. Ni latian achievement by now. I have a difficult life is, I have a difficult school doing is, and part of life and girl take me. 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
1: 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Sports do katiki policy more joko teach pa PTA teach pa SMC
2: football
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2: yes
1: School Management Committee, the matter my dear.
2: No.
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1: PTA Penchik, the name of
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3: 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I'm not fully providing more supply of labor, a demand for labor. I can withdraw my labor. I can't talk it to don't care any. I don't want to know. And now with the pinna picky pinna yanga. See the point now.
2: Yes.
3: Now, syllabus, I'm going to be a poly for putum. And that's the biggest challenge about the KG. PMA, putum, well, I think I don't know what name. You need cutting your pain, you need petamony, you try primary school, pegatio. Think a primary school pegatio. Bully primary school pegatio. Anymore. Syllabus in the Kerlin, the Fun, the P1, the P7. Waker Ping, Aqua Ogini, Wing, P1 to P7. Now, KTO, Petio, it is up to you. Potum. Now, disparity, no be none in any. A poor poor king, government school, the private school, no be none. Timpo, when I have a degree, I think I know why you put a thing away, madam. Poor now, Timba. They pay in the co. They pay no money co. But they pay no more quare quare. We'll be down there long. I do it. So, in actual sense, syllabus, I never bear any football to. And we want to know when they are effort for the food. Penny, Kala Tim pay billing and Guan, Kifuna Ganga. Kifuna Ganga. Kala me, a particular declared the results. No, no, in Long Monterey School, by the way. There are some school might know me P5, B1 will be 0, B2 will be 0, B3 will be 0. They are big consecutive. Well, they are chill up with P5 in school. La Bola watch P5 and Pep. Now, La Fuli P5 will be from day 1 to day 3. Tiko Yam,
2: a peck at Tim Guinea.
3: Submit you to November remote. You see the point now. Syllabus to me. When you want to be a ministry before you. Omi your directive ki gan fo nyame work about cow ki accounting of visa ma pat pat ni pe ki chul chili me UPE ka pe kwa we dan ma lo cha le gan fo nyame no UPE be pe bien eh ko ko kwan ka itual now be ki pe no no repair chul we ki gan no gan wa ni pe chul gan no wa pe chul be ki pe chul now it am school with reading
2: la tier po be bien gan kwan
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3: So, si la base ba boni, a ti ngi na tourne pour gain fonya ma dom po chobo. Kamu tuto ma tag go chobo second term. We need this kind of revision because now term 3 ma dom pencho recommanda, school should look at identify the learning gaps. Learning gaps are dealing with you. Kakwe, my power team, my bear, my team. And any other team of bear can be a phone team up here. The phone is an animal. But we'll be up here. We are not your team of bear. Now, can a phone pair analyzing the gaps? Matye, Chidong, I'm sure we need more pain between my bear. Penya is a mandate. We can't be my back. Baby, the child, but any other two, but we can't grab the do with Zazabe. You see the point now. But it takes a team. Tiko latini mo DJ ngimo chake konya madam mi konki me konkere. So this is a point now alego lufunye to sit and look at the gaps. Maduti is subject material chelli. I have conducted my own assessment. Machala phone. Atim assessment machala phone. Now the only challenge now yani wa assessment pala phone chani is going to be affected. Then la phone piti kero machal. Mimi a proper assessment kila team. Pia nimo gini mi lumi kere it is not there. See the point now. Give me a case, Miss Albe, Pere, La Fun cannot do. But in your idea, La Fun, you mean Gab Mamegati subject, Omega SST Quene, chemistry corner, Hooker Quene, Mamma Miro to do this chemistry particle. Mamma Miro to go for your physics or again. Mamma Miro before your SST, your true or again. I need some support from school. We are Quena teaching learning aids. Tier Manila, Manila Cut, my wife in a tier. So these are things we need. Then we can the full should now look at ideas. But you see, then amidst challenges, there must be some remedies.
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3: 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We should forget me. Kevin Tipuchan is not concerning us. Okay, it's affecting us, all right. But now, Machal Lufonya, what do we do? Because Lufonya take a cardinal role to play. Lufonya take a deep mumuti to Lufonya. Ne, tithina chini mire. You have to be in our workstation. Beri gantichi. Kwa na tia enoni. And that's our pride. With all without, support. Kwanja tini anone. So, if we should change their tactics, ni, uwe mkono lock chado, but in America meno, ni amo, I am very sure and confident ni, uto lock ni bitu, kama wadiru ni tuje chiki bitu yako lock yane. 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Mbubi ni kana awochi ba? PLE, you need to give me the sitting centers, okay? Exam center. Exam center, and Lutua primary school, take a center number, you need. Tinka primary school, take a center number, mega. Bully, take a center number, mega. But one day when Kitaro open your school,
2: school,
3: but do a sitting center. See, I quite a walk on an email quality a kilobot and eat a kilometer, Pierre, na pa,
2: you
3: will get in paint border. You see the point now?
2: Yes.
3: If you all borrow me,
2: you have any way on your transport.
3: You see the point now? You can't help be owning border. Come in, you'll be right, come in, more peggy, which you'll get more. You'll be owning. You can't find the thing at primary school. You'll be at your pink, you'll drop primary school. You mean? This is life. You have a dorm down there. Me, when you're a quiet, you can't pay school, you don't want to check my. You don't call it. Give me a thing to pay. You can't be a little bit. We will be cool in 2 days, eh? Good, be coming to pay any. Good, you'll be. 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So until you know my time will be named, it could get money. So we have to decide by telling you, meanwhile. You know, team will get an hour, meet this. And when you need to drop out, pack out, pack out, when you drop out, the ability, 11 man a mal, 2 to drop out, man a mal, it's going to happen. I know about any, why child school, tear up out of school, because come you, come you, call your pepe. 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
1: 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You economic seminar. We go to the school. We pass Parbio Tore. We go to Central High School. We me bring it to Hey, I'm going to bring it. A full time we work here to support us plan the program.
0: Yes.
1: In the pool between me. Because you know this is need finance. Need a share. Because you know pay what go do. I hear me better bar. We me. I get share the money. We go. I get share the rack. I sell the go. Is it possible? Unless we're not. Why make it on behalf of some at more paying you give more money coin? You see, pay now. A bit you can chop on your money. Palo in school, school yaro, Nerogi, a good get a mini. Joanny, if you any unknown, I shall a very officer who mock them. Come on, tell me to be watcher.
0: Tell me to mock.
1: Thank you, mocker. I'm pandy a bit part of it because I could have been part of it, which I don't know. When the end, I hear the near chin, every year, no, no, I'm pie berry. Who mock them, Kunu? We can Kunu, we can Kunu. Cannot even get it. You see the point now? Now, you are running for your responsibility, you are fearing me. Come, Macharo Biro, Kao Kaya Biro. No, Buddha be open. You can't do it, and you are what you take for the trap with. He said, but that is working. The trap that I got here, so under a doctor chair, but now, Italian school will be running anything. Let you remember you don't put it below proper, meaning it's a very, because it's going to be possible. Probably, so we need that kind of thing. Can you cast school, Jobadorga, Quando, I don't take home school. Chow, take your school. Let me tell the structure of my Giruchan, for government today, building per area and only. Paper, it is jamo. People are food more bene, la food give my bene, go bag, a copper. The walk bay, obey retiring service dog, the gangmot. Into no gangqua, don't gangquan, patinga gay, area, cotting, agi, eh, cotta, kunu. Can you be a kunu? So before we talk, only one much stakeholders make community, only one man who query or our school. The way you must carry pay school, and now I tell the area. This school only. There's a way forward, by the way. And then I try the area. The hour of door and quarter there, chill. Japan Mario, you know, bring kind of building and quantity sky. But what you're looking for? I think Jordan will try to get a kid. Kitchen, not done. You shouldn't pay me what would you be a school, maybe. Capay investment, my government currently, we don't wang you. Tang Chiaro, Des Chiaro, Calam Chiaro, No Chiaro, and more booty, looking more pete. Let the rest us, require a wang. You know, you don't pet up anymore. Not only go more, pet up, you need a chill, can make you a sky. 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secretary this should come up And what do we do now to protect the school? Can pay you a paper man? It is a more big yoko, very paper, to be honest. I'm not supporting them, but in Gioku, we don't care. We're not going to be. So, my point of view, we make a bit of money, we cook on. But the fact me, cow ballet, and now I'll be no later. And the team will be no later, a quark corona. The team will be no later, quark corona. Because not charming will be a bit of a chihuahua. You can lock a job on your bed, a penny, little food in a deep bag area, put a car by no paper. No pay what you're going on a fresh year, Maguire. I get killed, teach you food area, eh? Gang and Nana and. Okay, we don't pay. Okay, we don't get killed, teach. But way forward, my government should go down. La food more from your block, come a pin.

0: don't take advantage. No, professional policy and conduct must remain intact. Imagine a phone, quan canam, telephone, canam pay, choka pay, chere bad do it class mode. Pyongyang, phone the bochoka. Begunyang, can't take the pay, it's okay. After all, you salary. Salary to compounded. Salary to government compounded by the way. You will need food package. But actually, when you're in a man feeding them off, check America, we're going to be selling a bit, including what? Lunch in the corner. So, do you care to survive? Yeah. We're here, but food you pay, compromise the food you pay anymore, you wouldn't even okay, do your pay. No. Mm. You are responsible as a teacher, must go on. And teachers are probably not. We're going to make my bear.
1: Enough for you, Matthew Totuan. Kakara, Lanjudio, ye work well to me, Dakira Bene Botchin, Anana Jamokana, don't go to the message, Mamegiro, ye Borakani, Line Chimamega, my studio, Bibi to Tura, Bimuka, Bodan Marama Beach, Line Chim Kakani, Ka Duguchin Studio, when I look at Makel Nayagikine, but don't Kidakira Maramo Pierre Rio Kikan, work what kill you anyway, Yagikine. Namachim, Tiet Not, Abero, and when? A chill and when a bichel a beach mono and I namachim my inner amati quere we are to borra a cacaini speak hello
2: yes a poor mera
1: and a foil to 12
2: I'm getting a poor jungle radio station when gong I will not go more to yaman and a paper will a link to will you pay well and can you want to do okay Araburga when you lock by your material or radio. 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
1: Yes.
2: That's what you are saying, Lammy Tawaji.
1: Yes.
2: Any phone you build, Charo Mitch.
1: The
2: phone material, what you are, key down, much of a phone, looking at one. Roma, kill a phone, Jimmy, but it can be my local lock for a bar. Well, got a phone, more time, Matino, tomorrow. Eto po beri level mo kene makalo chal school mo kene ngiti ati monene. Ka yini waje ni chani wan wati ga mero nyoro jo chinga liba papa. 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
1: 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Hello, speak. 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
3: Eh, ni mandi log Sunday ginwa.
1: Sunday menwa ya.
3: Eh. Now, at the only name, you're a poor little magazine to go to train you to look at some of the magazine, you never. Bono drew a mere dog, whom you have been a splendid bonum, Kermajara, you have been a door, you can a Kerwan, and you know you can over a meeting come. And so very when I know more school, man or child, or if you are ready to make your way, PTA, and you get your man. And then you'll play it. Ciao, I may. Full time table, teacher to his phone, and talking with the rest of his own. You know, Gilar Tavalara, yes, killing one of them to retire any.
1: Hmm.
3: I think I'm a man, being the bottom city, to get my pay. PM, say, William, what can you make a general California? Don't go to look at the meta, more than about you. It's a moment to work with you, and talk with you down, laughing our young girl, put together the city, whom we are to make a gum. Ini anak tamu ni mereka tamu ni agam kita macam la tipu kita tinggal di lokan aku.
1: Ada for you tuan. Hello, speak.
4: Hello.
1: Yes.
4: Hello, Patrick Paisho.
1: Patrick, me Paisho.
4: Oh, dong dah. Lebih ramai tu iya.
1: Iyo.
4: Wah, nak borge. Di mana anu saya cakap pergi kau yang maling. Kalau direkun aku gua nak dah gunia. By the way, universal education, not endurance again, John. We are putting the new material when you're in better on young, my bad, you go on better on school. At an end of control, maybe the emerald, you know, school. Teacher or not, yet wrong back. We don't know that the mentor, I don't know me, and I think I can make my own. The boy can appoint you to another school, Monica, on the pair.
1: Chilling anybody, can you know? Capone,
4: the police put no better on the school. When you see here, no, you can't call you for the phone. The empty, I'm not a meal, and it'll take you to your elk in more than the water.
1: Better a dive item.
4: At your own go from. Yeah, any corner.
1: Yes.
4: So go with a pen over me, Kevin, Ribbon and Bullberry.
1: Hello.
5: Hello.
1: Hey, yo.
5: Yeah, boy, man, na chelam.
1: Yes, a chelam.
5: A chelam, ki Roma. Na kasa kabisu.
1: Yes.
5: Ana wui, wui, wui. Leba, omegina. Ana po yilu wui, yinsi kepepe, no. Is my bloodline. Leno. Now, yina tiki kuman.
1: Yes.
5: Pera ma tiki bagamete me Uganda. We put here down the road. When you don't take care of the game, when you're going to pay the attention, so there's what is called a quarter mile there in this country. Now we are in a state of survival of the city. Taking a tiny moment here, you're in a state of the country, the nation is dying. I'm very sorry, my head of Perado Guata, you win corruption of Baldano, win from this pretty local, the pretty local, local, all the taxes. You make wrong. You know, you can get your
1: legitimate.
5: One don't want to buy. You buy a few people globally and more than anyone.
1: Hello, speak.
6: Hello.
1: Yes.
6: Vincent
1: Melamoge.
7: Is not free education. Pete kwan menono. By policy, by UPE, is not kwan menono. 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That is the policy. Me UPE. 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
5: Kumalume lubu Uganda! 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
7: It's 11 a.m. Kumbeti, Chawa Beach, Mekotiko, Kipiera Boru ya Bungwe Antonia Beach, Speak Pharma, Lakelia Ye, Magamaga Skills Institute, Kaponye Minongo Barachi, Tika Nongo Barachi, Miponye.
8: It's a big day for the people of Uganda, but I'm taking the lead in making that statement.
9: Government is sending money, and this program is demand-driven, and people are now fearing to get this money.
8: We don't have any clear data on disability. This makes planning very, very difficult. And normally, we have been working on this one.
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10: Dear listeners, Speak FM brings you news about what happened last week. I am Liz Agweng.
11: And Agnes Aguilar.
10: Last week, we reported in the news that the Acholi Parliamentary Group has called for greater unity among political, traditional, religious, and community leaders during a two-day consultative meeting in Gulu, focused on translating government policies and programs into tangible development for the Acholi sub-region. The meeting held at Acholi Inn from September 19th to 20th, 2026, brought together members of parliament, leaders to discuss youth empowerment, sports, infrastructure, tourism, investment, roads, Gulu Airport, preparations for the 2027 Africa Cup of Nations AFCON, and implementation of government programs. Under the theme of moving from policy to impact, leaders sought practical interventions to accelerate socio-economic transformation in the region. Minister of Justice and Constitutional Affairs Norbert Mao called for stronger cooperation among elected leaders, traditional institutions, religious leaders, civil society professionals, and business communities. Deputy Chairperson of the Choli Parliamentary Group Anagagu County Member of Parliament Otto Edward McMord said the group's legislative agenda is still being developed and that community consultations would inform its final priorities. He said members of parliament first needed to listen to the people before determining the issues they would pursue through parliament.
12: Also coming up, the Northern Uganda Farm Festival NOFU was officially launched on Friday, 25th September this year at Norbert Mao's farm at Wigot Chupil in Gulu District, with the leaders calling for greater unity, investment and collaboration to unlock Northern Uganda's potential. The launch was officiated by Honorable David Pulkol, Principal Advisor to General Salim Saleh and Guest of Honor, alongside local government leaders, farmers, creatives, entrepreneurs, and other stakeholders. The main festival will take place on 11th to 12th December 2026 under the theme Kodi Palliage, Seeds of Greatness. In his address, Pulkol highlighted the importance of linking agriculture, value addition, tourism, culture, and enterprise to transform livelihoods across northern Uganda. Mama Beatrice Mao, a key organizer, said the festival will create connections among farmers, businesses, investors, young people, government, and communities to unlock opportunities in the region. Justin Obol Simpleman, LC5 chairperson of Gulu District, encourage farmers, artists, and young people to embrace productive enterprises, particularly in agriculture.
10: Local governments in northern Uganda have been urged to align their financial year 2027-2028 budgets with the national priorities, focusing on job creation, revenue mobilization, improved service delivery, and economic transformation. The call was made on Monday, 21st September 2026, during the regional local government budget consultative workshop held at Acholi in Gulu City as part of national budget consultations run from September 14th to October 2nd, 2026. The budget conference is running under the theme Full Monetization of Uganda's Economy Through Commercial Agriculture, Industrialization, Expanding and Broadening Services, Digital Transformation and Market Access. The Minister of Finance, Planning and Economic Development says the consultation process is intended to translate national priorities into tangible results for citizens while gathering views from local governments and other stakeholders on challenges affecting service delivery. Speaking at the workshop, Minister of State for the Office of the Prime Minister in charge of Northern Uganda, Beatrice Akela Kori, called on local leaders to promote transparency, accountability, and inclusive planning in the management of public resources. She also urged local governments to identify priorities that can stipulate economic growth, improve social services, and enhance household livelihoods, noting that challenges such as staff absenteeism and weak performance continue to affect service delivery. The workshop brought together local government officials, development partners, and community leaders to discuss ways of improving resource allocation, financial management, and service delivery.
12: Also, during the course of the week, we looked at local leaders in Vanguard Ward Laro Peshe Division, Gulu City, launching a joint community initiative aimed at clearing, demarcating local administrative boundaries to bolster security and resolve long-standing territorial uncertainties. Speaking to our reporter on Wednesday, 23rd September, the LC2 chairperson for Vanguard Ward, Onwech Stephen Bryan, announced that executive committee members representing all four cells in Vanguard Ward, Police Barracks, School Road, Commercial Road, and Vanguard Cell gathered on Tuesday, 22nd September for a joint boundary marking exercise. Disputes have arisen along School Road, particularly around Hotel Diamond, where perimeter borders between local cells and neighboring Teguana remain contested when it comes to resolving matters by the LC1. Questions persist regarding the exact placement of Peshe Stadium in whether adjacent landfalls under Commercial Road or Powell Central Cells.
10: Residents of Oguru Cell Wang Nenbi Onyama Ward La Ropeshe Division in Gulu City have begun contributing money to construct a temporary bridge to help children access school during the rainy season. The initiative is being driven by residents whose children attend Pakwelo Primary School and Onyama Primary School after flooding and poor road conditions repeatedly make it difficult for learners to cross the area. During an interaction with the Speak FM reporter on Thursday, 24th September 2026, Akelo Fielder, a resident of Oguru Cell, said the community has agreed to contribute shillings 10,000 per person, with both men and women participating in the effort. Residents hope the temporary bridge will provide a shorter and safer route while they continue calling for government intervention to improve the road permanently. Akanyu Ellen, a 39-year-old mother and a resident of Oguru Cell, said the poor road also affects expectant mothers who need to access health facilities. Gifta Beme of La Ropeshe City Division has said that she will meet the community next week to assess their concerns and discuss possible interventions.
12: In another development, during the course of the week, Gulu Chief Magistrates Court has remanded a prominent businesswoman to Gulu Central Prison over the alleged illegal destruction of protected indigenous tree species for commercial charcoal production in direct defiance of a presidential directive. Oliver Namluyimba, a resident of Okumchan Village, Ogwari Parish, Omel Sub-County in Gulu District, was on Tuesday, 22nd September 2026, remanded by Chief Magistrate Augustine Alulekoma until 27th September this year as investigations continue. Namluyimba was arrested about 2 weeks ago following a community gathering held on 6th September 2026, attended by top district officials and security personnel. Community members accused her of spearheading the clearance of indigenous trees, particularly the high-valued Shiana trees, for charcoal burning for the past 6 to 7 years. She was charged with the 2 counts, moving forest products without the consent of the authorities, and illegally removing forest products. In court, she admitted to committing the offense. Prosecution alleges that Namluyimba has been at the center of a large-scale commercial charcoal trade that has depleted indigenous forests in Acholi sub-region, where Shiana trees are the most targeted species. The remand comes as government intensifies efforts of President Yoweri Museveni's directive banning the cutting of indigenous trees, especially Shiana trees, for charcoal.
10: You're still listening to the English News Roundup on 89.5 Speak FM, Voices Unlimited. Local leaders in Lalia Ward La Ropeshe City Division, Gulu City, have joined forces to pull their leadership efforts, build unity, and improve the living standards of their community members. Mr. Jara Michael, the LC1 chairperson of Dual Cell in Lalia Ward, explained that working together is essential to foster positive change and deliver inclusive, non-discriminatory leadership. He noted that unity is the key to prevent divide and rule tactics, ensuring every resident is served fairly regardless of their background. Mr. Chaye Richard Burton, the LC1 chairperson of Lalia Tolmanwang Cell, safety and law enforcement are top priorities. He emphasized that local leaders are uniting to weed out criminal elements from the area, a task made critical by the absence of a nearby police post. Local authorities currently rely entirely on the distant Gulu West Central Police Station for security support, making community-led vigilance vital. Echoing these sentiments, retired warrant officer Class 1 Odong Francis Musa, the LC1 chairperson of Hong Kong Cell, added that this joint spirit aims to remove boundary-based friction between cells, ensuring seamless coordination across administrative lines.
12: During the course of the week, we also took a look at the climate irregularities where farmers across Gulu District are facing significant crop losses following prolonged dry spells, inadequate rainfall, and hailstorms that have disrupted agricultural production during successive planting seasons. The situation has raised concerns about food security and household incomes, as many farmers have recorded poor harvest or lost entire gardens. Achel Kenepatrick, the LC3 chairperson of Pokong Sub-County, said farmers in his area had experienced poor yields during both planting seasons, leaving some households with little or no food. In Palaro Sub-County, Francis Joel Wokorach, the LC3 chairperson of Palaro Sub-County, reported that prolonged dry conditions had been worsened by hailstorms that destroyed crops, including cassava. Wokorach also reported the personal loss, saying his 10 acres of rice dried up, resulting in a significant agricultural loss. Omara Emmanuel Pachoto, the Gulu District Production Officer, said the production department continues to provide agricultural extension services to farmers and promote measures aimed at improving food security.
10: Local leaders in Lalia Ward, located in Laro Pesha City Division, Gulu City, have resolved to bolster security across the area by establishing a local vigilance group to tackle rising crime rates. The initiative aims to strengthen community-based defense systems and foster better intelligence gathering among residents and local administration. Speaking on the security measures, Mr. Ojara Michael, the LC1 chairman of Dual Cell, explained that while his executive committee already has a designated secretary for defense, they have recruited 10 additional community members to support the defense office in routine surveillance and crime prevention. In neighboring Hong Kong Cell, LC1 Chairman Mr. Dong Francis Musa emphasized the importance of community vigilance, noting that building strong interpersonal relationships and keeping track of new visitors entering the area remain critical steps for effective security checks and early crime detection.
12: And in the latest development, Gulu City joined communities across Uganda on yesterday for the National Cleaning Day, an initiative held every last Saturday of the month to promote cleanliness, proper waste management, and environmental responsibility. In Gulu, the exercise was spearheaded by the Deputy Inspector General of Government, Dr. Patricia Achan Okiria, who joined city leaders, government institutions, businesses, the Uganda Red Cross Society, and residents in cleaning parts of the city. Gulu City Town Clerk Innocent Ahimbi Sibwe said keeping the city clean should not be left to the city council, police, or other authorities, but should be treated as a shared responsibility. He urged residents, religious institutions, businesses, and other organizations to take ownership of the cleaning exercise by organizing their own activities within their communities and workplaces. The city authorities therefore said cleaning activities were conducted across several areas, including Lachua, Onyama, and Peshe, among others.
10: World Vision Uganda celebrated 18 years of transformational development in Paicho Buatira Area Development Program at Onyama Primary School in Atede Village, Onyama Sub-County, Gulu District. The celebration brought together government leaders, World Vision officials, parents, children, and community members to reflect on the program's achievements and impact. From girls and other beneficiaries highlighted how support in education, child protection, water, and sanitation had contributed to changes in their lives and communities. Honorable Simple Justin, LC5 chairperson of Gulu District, commended World Vision for its 18-year contribution to education, health, livelihoods, water, and sanitation, child protection, and women's empowerment. Mr. Cosmas James Ukiri, Deputy Resident District Commissioner of Gulu District, thank World Vision and urge communities and government leaders to sustain its investment. Edward Dakauka, Programs Operations Director, World Vision Uganda, said the organization was proud of the transformation achieved over 18 years.
12: We also looked at crime-related scene where Gulu District near officials are on the spot for allegedly extorting money from locals during the national ID distribution in Owo sub-county. Residents claim they are being charged 1,000 shillings per identity card, yet government says the exercise is free. According to the Owo sub-county LC5 councillor Isaac Ojok, he received complaints on Wednesday, 23rd September this year from locals that they were paying for the IDs. Ojok says he went onto the ground and confirmed the allegation, prompting him to report the matter to Gulu Giso as an urgent case because IDs are supposed to be issued free of charge. But the LC3 chairperson of Owo sub-county, Richard Okumu, gives a different account. Okumu says locals from all the three parishes of Owo voluntarily agreed to pay 1,000 shillings to facilitate near officials to move closer to them because the sub-county headquarters is too far and transport is costly. Efforts to get a comment from the Gulu District NIRA officer Kenneth Ian Ogwang were unsuccessful by press time as it did not pick up our repeated phone calls. However, the LC3 chairperson says the district NIRA officer has ordered the arrest of the officials involved after being alerted.
10: And that was the news about things that had happened last week in our locality. Follow us on www.radiocomneto.org/speakfm.
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2: Excite. New. Hey. 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
2: 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Kundurna UNBS, Umo Olit Rate, Miamara. You've been drinking, where do a mamma come at you? 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
1: 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We are the best at the game.
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0: 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Get on, West Night, wing 777-414-665. Before, oh, about John Matiano Romney and Juan, my McGillar in ready. We're calling you to bury Roman dropping. He can't call a record connect to 777-414-665. Hello?
1: Hello?
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1: 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Chiki bore you know what.
0: You know what?
1: Yeah.
0: Aki bara nga.
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0: Muziki yara nga aki bat basta rhyme. Very good, my baby. Pangu, for I be on a motor. What a car. What a record. What a diary. I did. What a diary. I did.
2: Yeah,
0: mama
2: to pack.
0: Yeah, mama to pack.
2: Yeah,
0: cool.
2: Mama to pack.
0: Yo, I hear a mic and call. Wow. Okay, man, I got to get a low. Ready? A winky bird call a low. 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You know, Nana. Did you?
1: I'm not in Nana.
0: Nah, Tom, I'm in Nana. Nah, Nana. Get the gum, get it, Jim. Very good. You got a reaction when promoted to daycare.
1: I'm
0: not going to be a decorum. I'm
1: not going to be
0: a okay.
1: I don't want to compare my.
0: First hour of the show, and of course, you pony show me a real energy. I'm each and every can an SMS monotica done ye can call record before stepping back to business. My music to the fullest. Can you take a getting baranga? Armatica, why good morning, Ivan Glover. This is Maurice from where? Maurice from Apo Wigi. Greetings to everyone enjoying the vibes from Speak FM. Yeah, I'm a can paper bottle, can't name Ziki, nigga.

0: Same vibes.
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0: Buffalo. 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

0: Okay, apo idu kuchen kemiano la winrodi ya juli matekrada. 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Of course, ngini chami lunch. 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
1: Lord Jesus, it is you who wakes me up every day. And I am forever grateful for your love. This is why I pray. You let me touch so many people. And it's all for the good. I influenced so many children. I never thought that I would. And I couldn't take credit for the love they get. Because it all comes from you, Lord. I'm just the one that's giving it. And when it seems like the pressure gets to be too much, I take time out and pray. And ask that you be my crutch. Lord, I am not perfect by a long shot. I confess to you daily. But I work hard every day. And I hope that you hear me. In my heart, I mean well. But if you'll help me to grow, then what I have in my heart will begin to show. And when I get going, I'm not looking back for nothing. Because I will know where I'm headed. And I'm so tired of the suffering. I stand before you, a weakened version of your reflection, begging for direction, for my soul needs resurrection. I don't deserve what you've given me, but you never took it from me. Because I am grateful, and I use it, and I do not worship money. If what you want from me is to bring your children to you, my regret is only having one life to do it, instead of two. Amen.
0: Apo dugu chen kemiano la winradi de romo chako lunch wa migi bermane ying kidi ching manian matini of course. 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Studio tika Ivan Glover itika winyo.
2: 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Mana ye, Community Connect. What good and Marua take weekend vibes.
3: Yeah. New. Hey. Welcome. Yeah. Y'all know how this shit go. You know. All eyes on
2: Buffalo. 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

0: Okay, I'm going to go check in with you. I'm going to go check in with you. The second hour of the show. Kilwani California love. I take it to Tupac Shakur. What you're okay, you ain't my check. When I'm chat, we'll just short commercial break. I do go check in pop. We met when call. I'm ready. Studio, take Ivan Glover. Itika wenye Community Connect.
1: 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Mana ye Community Connect. 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
2: Yeah. 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Yeah. 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All eyes on
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0: Okay, me to 12 we need to take it about Alicia Keys. You want to know one? America money, when you should, any music, man, okay, take Coca Coca. 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Okay, 777-414-665. When you took Barala, we know the SMS, Tima Duong, EA Kai. Techno Mira, Tuki Chako, TGA, Wang Cha, Makomarera, Ticking Arm and Line, and Low Speak FM.
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1: Is your name?
0: Atima Ben.
1: I'm poor, man. Yeah, it don't make it more big, bro.
0: Where can we go?
1: Oh, the man, I'm going to go to the house.
0: My man?

0: Anything.
1: I get him about Jay-Z.
0: Yeah, for your material, man. I think I'll go on there.
1: For your material, that music will be an in the neck, madam. You just kill the fire. Okay, man, I get a ticket. I'm not a SMS. I'm not a ticket. I'm not a ticket. I'm not a ticket. I'm not a ticket. I'm not a ticket. I'm not a ticket. I'm not a ticket.
0: I'm not a ticket. I'm
1: not a ticket. I'm not a ticket. I'm not a ticket.
0: I'm not
2: Jeff makes turn up the volume. Come get it right here. It's time to connect the beats, the bars, the culture, all in one place.
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0: 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This, okay, this is Asake Trevor from La Roe. When it fully activated, he speak. Hey, when you play for me just a little bit by 50 Cent. Oh, play for me, Die High. Here the mic and play a poem material that Asake. Okay, Paul Ivan Glover. 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Hello Ivan Glover. How are you doing, Rasta? I'm just doing great. This is Dijon from Amor. And greetings to all the Barcelona fans. Hey! And I'm here to team betting. Hey, Ken, I remember never tia car team supporting. He can't keep cover. Can we're going to be a bit surprised for this. They more TAT, Chuboka, and within city. 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Yeah, and peparo.
1: 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Wakua and Marua take weekend vibes.
2: Yeah. 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Hey. 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
1: Community Connect. Do we get your weekend in my year?
0: Get a poor way of one. 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Do another gig. Jeff makes
1: turn up the volume. Check, check, check. Mana, yeah. Community Connect.
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stress. 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

0: to tell you, the Kilwani bodyguard. And you know, Karma Mate, come on, children, no, you're my chick, Kwan Machat, will I do which any pup? What took his step into the last hour of the show? Chow, my geek, any passioni, any kid, my any penny, Keremuziki, any kid, Anabinana, Jar, Kerwen, Kor, Kor, Law, you're ready. Mom, speak of him, his studio, Tig Ivan Glover, what don't you get Chukong, knock.
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0: Mito twella wino di di ching vini matini temptation. 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

0: Okay, apo edugu chen ke mena la, we know the pretty girls within this city. 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Hello, Speaker FM. 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
0: each one of our again.
1: I tell the people around the TI boys around.
0: Very good.
1: It's a little thing. 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TI grandman, Natalia
0: Lacoste.
1: The last bad one come out with the best one.
0: Wow.
1: So then, but as when he just told me, said,
0: okay.
1: I support him one, yeah, man.
0: How poor am I, Tigerida?
1: With your mother and mother.
0: Man.
1: We got him, but not.
0: I'll stay there. Okay. When you take a middle rubber band, my agitung but TI met a model Tiano High School, so wang. I met a mod OBs, OG, so wang my mega miss CH, your good Central High School. I met a mod Tiano Kwan Mile School, your Laibi College. I met a mod Tiano Kwan me. Actually, boys, me a tired. Anyway, high school, so wang mati within G City. Can by the way, I'm Yamchon Amar functions, mati bad. Take any young program, my can't eat Sule Mawai, any young Kerala woman of Berutia, Gurami, gacha. 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
2: Hello, oh, Speak FM. 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
3: yeah.
2: Wow, man, I'm going to get
3: yeah, wait. In Big Mess.
2: Big Mess.
3: Eh.
2: Oh, I bet you're music, man.
3: Yeah, I will pay your mother.
2: Mess, MC, Mess.
3: I'm here, my president is black.
2: Your president is black.
3: Yeah.
2: I hear a page. What about Nagy?
3: What about Joka?
2: Mm-hmm.
3: What about Richard? What about Nim?
2: Mm-hmm.
3: What about one? Jungle don't stop. Mama, I'm going to get a
2: boy, my tagger.
3: Aye.

0: Okay, ana kilimo my president is black la win radio we cha me rapora la la top 20 tika bien ki KK kasule so nene pe gur la yen radio station ma migi la win radio abero Ivan Glover wa make wonu icha 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

Right, and no loving radio eco malomelo Uganda, ye wera joli ma tapto to alla meno in manetika win your pier board, we are bung and ton a big man speak farma dwan wa pig eco malomelo Uganda and Captain K to K A S U L E nyo K Gega Sule Kamoki can manetika agi tiga agi numu nimule nyo guaretika aki maliki. 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I think Akika Bermukar Pat, no Atira Tira, Julie, you may speak top 20 countdown. Wakwana Wapiariba, Liet Loving Radio, Manobirich, a Batman Korgi Kore, and any menu, Wabichar One Kiri Wachawa Pa, Mako Tiano, Kabi Wakma Studio, and Jim Timo Polston Mano in a Biberi Carming and Neta, you man the number of Pegula, Lion Station Mamegi. And we are poor Benwini near Martin, Choli province, Gentiga to Romeno, a Kidgu municipality, Kachel Menoki Buganda province. 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Number 5, we are born when we're taking Nano London. Aki board, bad boy Kapeke. 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Number 5, we're bearing Makati board, Fox Boy Commando. 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

0: 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Tika tuka at number 9 is Jabet Man Lowin ready. Wakwen Wema Pool, Wano Ben Wema Galuni Kar, Waeno Katakabot Best Girl, or Tuka at number 10. Wano Ben Wajan Makatakabot Omi D, Kiloni Addicted at number 11. Wano Wema No Tuka Number Power, Rio Kiluna Pong Beach, Katakabot Patu, Lava Boy, Kanuben Wano Men, Uwech, Nyonimono Uwech, Katakabot Liama de Geldem Suga, Wano Amaro. 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
2: 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When you're chilling, I leave a Rio Kikan. 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Chente, Dumwa Bibiru Kamione Nino Kinino. Mac Dung Mary Dugo, Wege Duk La Lonyo.
4: The most rapid song of the week. Speak Top 20. 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

0: trouble, men which in Manukati bought, but I mean, Katamenuke bought a polite Moscow. 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Eh, conchawa, a bong when men no cha mi are you and a ching chop do you near KK Kasula your cup. K to K A S U L E. You may speak top 20 countdown. By good Lion Station. We're going to wear one at number 4. Enter mono foot piano and all in radio. Any men at Lony Pass Peak, I take an adantic adon your matatu. Now, in Furitica Corno, any chante, T. Ali Mirio, Manotio, very ready, but you better to work on your dimmer staria decaboro, stachel, star, hario, not ash. Chedi, yes, then wait and put your pin when prompted, just within 5 seconds. Menango Manoti and the corre corre, we are no record, D. Star, hario, decaboro, stachel, star, hario, not ash. She can pin my make it loving. Any man know one yet one ma peggy come you got the what you were known in your paint road plot number power your BG Teguana Cats Pro T Kid Go Municipality and the Kira Man Nocto Twal Beku Peker Wakmaniang Gomano Tikati Memeno Iboma Ground. Me Kid Gum Ekin Tuhu Man Mono Tikati Me Fufa Drum Ekin Acholi Province Kachilke Buganda Province. 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When come to Chen. Jim Timopol, guest artist, Mamegi Benobi Bertie Studio Kanye, don't touch your dial, just keep it locked on 89.5 Speak FM.
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0: Yes.
2: 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But uncle Lukaga.
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0: I'm going to go to the house.
3: Adi
0: wa be anko. 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
1: Adi wa be.
3: Afoya.
1: Afoya, we do it be.
3: Let's see the
0: way. Yes.
3: I only product me a cappella ba.
0: Okay.
3: Okay. Okay. Okay. Okay. Okay. Okay. Okay. Okay.
0: Okay. Okay. Okay.
3: Work again.
0: Ma pat ki ready speak when ramu no ngwene
1: there the fever the
0: ma pat ki ready station
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0: tala waje type we mene
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0: eh Yeah. 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
0: 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When walk it?
1: 077
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1: Ayo.
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0: Right, the food solo in radio, minute manu wa timo kere kwa rige kwa rwa nende manu wa kele talent kam manu ti ukane ye. Man speak FM dake kapa wia bichi elo karti kom chawa bungwen wang cha mia giki man speak top 20 countdown. And expect something next. Wak panen ngo manu ti enu edian matin we mene manu ti number are you loving radio?
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Aida for Tolu in radio, I take a nano da kero don park, I can rap with Donya T. Minuno come chawa boom, when can you low in radio, I take a win you speak farmer, Madonna Peggy come of Uganda, what take a quando way Pierre Rio Maliet, Mandy speak top 20 countdown, and the studio Luani K. K. Kasule, Jamagan Malungan Captain, K to K A S U L E. Now, Tinny low in radio, jump team of Paul, Mapat K. Niango in Gomanotika Time, a kid go municipality, is studio Doc Benatiki. La rema ma ri pikar malajnen chalwe kar pa corona we ka jolen go.

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0: You're very smart.
1: Thank you very much.
0: I like the way you always do your thing.
1: I also like the way you are smart. So, if you don't sort and die.
0: It didn't.
1: I did my best.
0: We are poor near more. Yeah, I don't remember the year. Is it said me nge go down guys? Ay, ini ni. 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Diang mo wan kila rewa. This is the guy I know.
1: It did
0: ni.
1: I did my best.
0: Anyway, chuja yo me rata kiritin studio me speaker.
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1: I did more rata ka yele. 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
0: For you. 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You guys, you came from far.
1: Yeah, we are still going far.
0: And musically simple.
1: Yeah.
0: And akwano yenikin lwema, I could call you hard nut to crack.
1: Ke tem teta leb chuli leb luo.
0: Hard nut to crack.
1: Huh?
0: Hard nut to crack.
1: No idea what you're going.
0: Ingeo nut. Ingeo bayat. Give them a makan kitwe. Yes, all nuts to crack. Hard nuts to crack.
1: Hard nuts. Nuts, my nigga and money.
0: Okay. We are going to attempt good. You give them a kitwe, make a read of a tech.
1: Chalwachi,
0: nutty, mogo, and man, the track tani. Hard nuts.
1: Yeah.
0: We are going, you are breaking. It's hard.
1: Yeah.
0: So I like it. Metero Jimnikere industry, King Angagi. Now, Angeni, and your matine came out Louis Radio.
1: Yes, a foyer my tag, my jola on radio speak FM, Anya Sean Simple. Ngad mo matika when you radio, kika mong again, come on, initi, yeah, want to your live, wabiru ka chualu wemo, ka water wemo, ka loki
0: kwa wemo. Gimo manyen, tiye.
1: Yeah, gimo madianga. So,
0: food get tera tera.
1: Yeah, we're going to get you on. So, I made it. And your boss, bosses.
0: Bosses.
1: What's a lucky boss?
0: Yeah. Magentica when you
1: were going to get you. Magentica when you were trying to get you, boss. Yeah.
0: Now, sound simple. That I'm missing in my poll. I think before.
1: Yes.
0: Chero Kamabo. We're going to get you, Rio. Again, just strictly to. Calls or
1: it's
0: callers
1: okay.
0: From
1: it's
0: outside. We are come with Win Kibote and Kawaduk Chen Studio. Kakan, yin mani tiwa wakan, loke simple. Hello?
2: Hello?
0: Yes. What is your name?
2: Fred.
0: Loke lwe madeti studio.
1: Hello? Hello?
0: Yes.
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1: Okay. 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Is this guy? Yeah. Where is he? How can I connect to him? Another thing. Rawachi KK, I actually am Robin Son from Bull Yamoro. Help me with the title of the song.
0: Chawamiel.
1: Chawamiel. Okay. Yeah. And let me see this. Thank for the program. I'm Mujar from Teguarato. Then let me see this. Okay. Fine. Now, Chawa Tika Chair Matek. Welcome, Madukchen. To toilet, get me business. Number Chim.
0: Yeah, number Chim.
1: And I need you to be open. Kagwagati under management. Nyogwagati, your direct contact number. Ngatmo can talk to you direct. Yes.
0: Anati under management.
1: Okay.
0: Yeah, ati under management. Madong ti bad maloyo ki kumalo.
1: Mati bad. Bad man. Things are bad.
0: Bad man management. Skylight Promotions. Yo, salute to you, my boss. Bad man solo. Bad salute to you, my team manager there. Manager is too smalling. Danu duo.
1: Danu duo. 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
2: I want find lo win radio ga ma fuo our first support in Sean Simple Music by band management one of biano biyo ke ma duong in football kilo manake
1: okay
2: yeah again from the year we go around no more kind of
1: man you go on a date
2: Nia Yusuf
1: Yusuf
2: yeah bad man Yusuf
1: why we none of it
2: we are none of it
1: now some simple chawa chera number chim for business
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0: Yeah man, unaweza kupiga namba iko 0 7 4 6 5 0 1 0 2 6 6. Yeah.
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0: So big up, don't stop there. 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We mabaju baju magote mapia wa waro. 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
1: So things are cooking. Things are coming.
0: The gallery full up.
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0: 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Okay, speak FM low.
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0: 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You know what I mean? You know what I mean? Number one, number ten, number ten.
1: Hahaha.
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0: Shiba, man. I'm from Nyeri.
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0: 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Hey, I'm a kid.
2: I'm a kid.
0: Hello.
3: Hello.
0: Hey.
3: Hello. Hello. Hello. Hello. Hello. Hello. Hello. Hello.
0: Hello. Hello. Hello. Hello. Hello.
3: Hello. Hello. Hello. Hello. Hello. Hello. Hello.
0: Hello. Hello. Hello. Hello. Hello. Hello. Hello.
3: Hello. Hello.
0: Hello. Hello. Hello.
3: Hello. Hello. Hello. Hello. Hello.
0: Hello. Hello. Hello. Hello. Hello. Hello.
3: Hello. Hello. Hello. Hello. Hello. Hello. Hello. Hello. Hello. Hello. Hello. Hello. Hello. Hello. Hello. Hello. Hello. Hello. Hello. Hello. Hello. Hello. Hello. Hello. Hello. Hello. Hello.
0: Hello. Hello. Hello.
1: I'm not going to be able to do it.
0: Yeah. Keep jumping in my head.

0: Kwela medong better law in line machine a medong better law in Uganda. MTN. MTN to ita Uganda Communications Commission.
1: Vum vum vum.
2: Ah, ole boy. I don't want penny le.
1: Oh oh, money di ame karachan le. Kere kere, jodi jodi vum vum vum.
2: Yeah, yeah. No. The whole team with Marione. Keep it grief room. 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One no do, maybe you meet a pool, but you may get you to work at war. Get you to work at the keep it, but a loyal Jemachalo. 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Get a jamokina pullata. The Airtel D star, a chillabora bit star, a bit star, a dick star, a rio ash. The MTN D star, a chillabora bit star, and when star, a bitch and star, and when ash. On your limo in www.kbet.ug. 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

0: Right in the new Lowin Radio Java Mega Cherka Tumbo in your Matindi, what don't kid the Kigario again? Yin Mari Berikalupu, 1 minute at Chakacha Bore, you miss pick top 20 countdown. Yeah, Captain K to K A S U L E, and then the Menope Good Lion Station, where Hugaret, one of Piggy Commandable with Uganda, one with Tiwanonga Yati, actually Wanonga Yali Paint Road, he plot number Power Beach. We Mermanotin number Chilin Matin, any Menopo, big liberty information, Gomanotika Timim, a kid gum. Municipality, Kamano Fufadram, Tika Waranyimi Kena Chuli Provian Kachilki Buganda. 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He's picked up 20 countdown.
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0: Right, and then do Lenjuid you who take at the team on okay, but Lucky David Wilson Lenjuid you win a team of Monya to Twala Chuli province. 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Hello?
1: Hello?
0: Yes? Hello?
1: Hello, Bonnie.
0: Yes, Atika Winye, afford you to twirl a dead cat. Watch your kong, kitma, kit gum tikwe, kidung, wakong, Europe, your to 12 tinini, to Wikinachuli province, Kachelke, Buganda. 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
1: Yeah, I'm not afford to twirl Bonnie, afford Darwin, but you mean you ready you. Achila, if you are kit gum, government ground. 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
2: 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Actually, we are James Brady to goal post. We net Hillary to defense. Can get to the Rogers. Kado Chara Walter. 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Energy captain. 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Doctor Robert team. The Mepool football club in Uganda. 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
2: For example, wajar di bawah anda. 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Kitchen Action, and Gitchik and then Kitme Bianati, Meno 80 midfield, launching my Now we tell Bino, Ladir Romia, Innocent, Democratic, we can't be a Chuli Province, come on, push the Pilgrim, the Chimu to my Chuli Province, and now to be a Kango, my team, the Chimu. And the defender Patimulo, Mebuganda Province, Latita Apollo Kagongwa, Pierre Mabo, Patid Mifil Patimulo, Machuli Province, Kipan Mabepe, your yachts. Want to take the football, Ladid Udu Mulichi, to launching Mabep. Tina team made it to midfield. Yenu Kamala in video kid John Baptiste Yepia Chuli Province still launching a bear brought it. And to be ready as Kinkechu are what the city fans go ahead now. Pick it to Rupumero. We have 7 minutes here with my bear. And to free kick Kitimuni of Mepukanda Province. Yeni Jomakil puts in live sports commentary. KE 89.5 Speak FM. Ayobedo, Ababet, Uganda. Mapol Karkinani to Uduju. Whether being to Rupai Chuli, to Rupai Jomani, Kinkechu, Pierre and video. And yet today, I hope that all you eat online for speaking to anybody, no chanter, duke name. You care about it to me, you may online. Throw in Pitimu to my Chuli province. And the kind of video, Ladita, Atube, Rogers, Gentigan, Kibikalanim, and the Pelare, Timu to the Puganda province, Tiogamo, and Ladita Apollo Kagogwa, Titam Kidme controlling, launching a bear, Amulu Mukasa, Chip Timu to the Puganda province, Tamu launching a bear, Tuaka Tengage, Nano Ladita Isaac Musima, Sima, two controlling. Metibot Amulu Mukasa. Mukasa team control. Launching Mabe. Yenu defend Mamega did Apollo Kagogwa. And to where the Makamego Karwa is a good opportunity for Chuli province. And the fans are very excited. The video. And team Apollo. And then a Chuli province. Gitika Temu Kitme Tote. Latita Menu. Rodmio Innocent. Chase Hitman Ababir. Chain control. Launching Mabe. Dwaka Tengage. Latiru Net Hilary. Nefilari to Temu controlling and to Karwa, another throw in Pitimu de Machole province. Live key Kidum Boma, Lone Radio, Iboma ground, throw in Ilaru Nepia Choli to Boma Bear, Tikabiro Kayenu in Vedio, Bar Dominic, Bar Dominic to Roma Bear, Yenu Kamala, that should decide one to you, and the Bellare, but still again, Pitimu de Machole province. Here comes in the midfield, Jar Dennis, chain control, Mima Bang is in video, Kamala Dita, Udu Mulichi, Tugamo, controlling the back. Now Yenu Kama to the Rogers to Yenu Ilar Net, enter Elara. Not a throw in pitch to the Machuli province. Lone video, Julie Ticket, we come with check. They are trying to do everything and throw in. Hilari Tika Corner, Korakan Bolba, Tirati the box, but Timu de Bogana province, enter free kick. Elara, Lone video, Matir Jar Dennis, Tumaraka Kan. 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The keeper for Buganda Lajit Martin Senkoto is the man in charge. Tieka Temu Kitme controlling and Timudilo Machuli province defender make it solid. Pikatasi of Chara Walter to Patimudilo Mepul and Ilari Nete to Kunamario to Patimudilo Mepul and Tube Rogers. Hey, Kachel kid the midfield already to Udong Anon get in control. Where actually could check with him. Remember to Matini, Wapere Kiladita Meno, Brian Opedi, NTK wano doktor bo tim limes sport club bi la NTK wano pia chole province pere ben ki taina wet kit me ma danu ngeo an matter pere ben ki tito pelo now tim di limes pokanda province chain control ladita yiga steven Mutiga temu kit me controlling. Giga Steven once again. Nichimu nilume Pukanda. Launching Dwala Tengage. 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Mero Amulu Mukasatiye. Mukasatiye temu controlling. Karu wakati me bola pa chimu nilu. Me Achole province. Now in video, Achole Teturu in level Malamal in this first half. Now striking points will make it to temu kifetu teba defender pa chimu nilume Pukanda province. Petiga ye. Goalkeeper Martin Senkoto. Tiu kwe mabo. Kela G di midfield. Yenyu Kamala in video. Ladit Christopher Kamagu tiye. And Kamagu to come keep me controlling. The team in the Buganda province launching my bear and to know the general for Chuli province to be Rogers. Defense to Gamalik, which cow controlling Rati Bodwara Jin Brady will keep up at Chuli province. Nano Hilari, Hilari Tekelati and Kamaladita Gormia Innocent. And Innocent say number bear in the Chuli province, laying pass and to blind pass my good lawyer Chuli to be able to Ladita, Mano Innocent. And now good control. He got to the man made Buganda province, Ladit Ali Payo. The blank pass to the Rogers, get to the province. Launching my back to control it. Take an end of the game. One to take it of football. Rogers once again. To Kelati the midfield. Walter Kamatikaneno. I did put him on Lichi. Kelati the midfield and video. Wait up, you know. It's to the match to the province. He launching my back and to. It's too much. Too much for I see the Simon. In number five, we're chilled up. Just number 10, get to the province. And I think I can get my name on the German American until free kick offside. Jesse number 13 people, Uganda province, and that is Ladit Kiria Agri is the man in charge. Kira Agri, it's in the Uganda province. You can never get my ball number, Palbola T. Box by Chile province and good defensive duty. Menu from Ladita Mulichi. I do get the opportunity to match Chile province. Kamala Dita, Menu Simon Tiga Kora, and the Pelare. Good defensive duty for Buganda province and to the Rogers Pia Chole province. Kelatil and Verio. Now Ladita Udu Mulichi. Need to kill Mabel and Verio. And now chance to team to the match Chole province. Chole province can take his five goals. Good defensive and good attacking. And good trial and video. Now Bino Kibot Jimmy Lamar Chole province. And it was a very, very good strike from Ladit Kija John Baptist. Can we chill another enterprise out of the team in the match of the province? Now, we'll keep the team in Uganda. We'll keep Paladita, Meno, Martin, Senkonda, to me a blind pass. Team in the match of the province again. And to good defensive duty. Now, Uganda province one more time. We'll keep the Chile province. Ladita Wamala, Andri, Ayotu Barati, Kenyu, Komolichi. And captain by Chile province, Ladiru Chara, Walter, to the team in the pool. Football club in Uganda chain control. Chama Benena to the Rogers. Rogers in control. To the Rogers, Piacholi. Tiga Wajija, Vachero Nimlin Ferry. No, Udong Ronald. Ronald to launch it. Want to take it a football. Piacholi province now. Ladito Nut Hillar to control him. And you launch it. And was too much. Far post, Piacholi. Good strike again from Kija John Baptist. It's a big chance for Chole province. But Jamine Petigalare, Petiga Biriot. Speaking Petim Lilume, Buganda province. And now Ladita, Meno, Apollo, Kagogwe, Tigatemu Kitme controlling. Blind pass. 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Throwing again, Pia Chole province. Ilarunet, chain control. Ragatil and Biriot. Porter, the brother. From another mother. Ladita Meru, Udu Mulichi for ready midfield. Now no captain by Chile province. The two of Timu Bill Mebul to Boka. Uchara Walter. Walter Chara to Duhati Port Ladit Wahora Jins Brady. Wahora Jins still controlling. Nano Ladita to the Rogers. Rogers at Temukitma launching a ball. Pilatino Hilari. Would keep them like video to Kelma. The kind of video of a team. Hero Shay! The guy, he called himself Romeo Innocent with another big strike.
0: Castro.
3: Ajuri province one and Buganda province next.
0: Nadit Castro.
3: Yes.
0: Yum twin watika wenyele wakekan ngomauti mechawani. 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
7: 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disorganized but they're going to settle maybe in the next 10 minutes and we see what will happen. Very bad, my kid come from a ground. Actually, province call a chill in their home soil. They're trying to disorganize Timudilme Buganda province. They're going to put Buganda province in the fourth edition. Menome Popa Drum, Mahalibri Kapau, Yaboro, and actually province of Lanyo, second edition, Mahalibri Kapau, Yabuan, Kadung, West Nile province, Verikar Melanyo, third edition, now province J defending champion, fourth edition, and this is the fifth edition of Popa Drum, Manotika Timaki Bama, Dietmanome Kidgum Boma Ground, and this is semi final, first leg. And then you take free kick to Timudilo, Menome Buganda province, and the Tolare. Molichi Chugamo, Petimulu Manme, Acholi province, looking for the another goal. 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I'm thinking Glenn okay, Buganda province. 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back in charge. 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Timulu made Buganda province, Tika Charadi and striker Mamegla Dita Yiga Steven Tikunu, Ramali Henry Tikunu, and to goalkeeper Wahara. Wouldn't you a gangway keep them going? One child of Miller Moore, one of where I went with your hour, didn't move it to have one actually. Good morning. Timania, Benzeli, Chile province once again. Every time you free kick, Tikan, every pair like Juan, why can't get a good one here? Hey, Badma can put in video. Now Tim Dido, Lepuganda province to in control. Ladit Hali Bayo. And Bayo to Tim Kitme controlling. Launching Dina Deepot, Ladita, George Kadu, Tewai Dalva Teranim, and Ladita Menu, Christopher Kamagu to controlling my back. The Tim Lepuganda province to launching Nan Ladit Amulu Mukasa. Mukasa Tetemu Kitme donation box for Tim Liba Chuli province. Looking for that big man, Ladit Isaac Musima. And to good defensive duty. Petting Alare, throwing Petumuli Buganda province. Referee Tumio, Waini Buganda, Kongengu Bugandi, Ngakanya Temu Bebayot. Yayomi Kitma Gi, Dano Yere, we are Dano Yere, we yen Kanano Turo. This time Dano, Kijoko Gio, Piani, Security Tio, Beryl, Tide, the video. Throwing people Buganda province, Kitiga launching penalty, White Boxer Kan Kanto, Okaro, Fapus, Abdugati. Referee Tigamio, corner kick a kind, good defensive duty made to Kibota, the captain himself, Pachuli province. Adi Rogers, Tiawajani Dal, Charawani Kiri Wanachel, and to Robert Timon in the middle of the pool. Corner kick, Petimon in the Mepuganda province. Timagua, Timatap, Timaliat. He launching a bird, a bird of a car! Buganda province. He claims again as a Chuli province. And the complaint is coming from a Chuli players. And the referee is now rounded by a Chuli players. While on the other side, Buganda province are celebrating their goal. 1-1. A good strike from the free kick. And now it is one hinge in the Kitgum municipality, Kitgum Bama ground playing ground. Very, very disappointing for the Chuli. And now Tikola Chuli Kumachen, but Tika Kuoro Tam, Kit decision to referee, Kitika Chiaroka Loki officials. And I tell you, I know Chora, what Tika Da, Tika Kiera, Wajal, Wuruni, Anaya Captain for Chuli, what is the peril? And the guy is trying to go to the center referee.
0: Let it cut.
7: As a captain to complain.
0: Let it cut.
7: Yes.
0: Ngo kikome mautime, ubero upside, ubero gina ngo kikome mautime.
7: Odilu from the corner kick spot and actually province here complaining me fall ubero jie. But the referee, Tiga Mokotamba Megi, is going to be a goal for Timu Dilume Buganda province to make it 1-1. So, don't take Umeno. Leo Di Luka, more complaint, but it's here. And nothing has happened bigger. Kitma, actually, province foot peggy diga here, which are a hobby here, look, referee. And jump the foot, don't take Umeno, what you got for Tampa referee. You're gonna write it down one bar, apparently. One bar, apparently, look at
0: that, I can't hear the Neo Kong. Get man.
7: Level, mana poor total. So, food don't take umero. And food don't take a chair of board officials. And then, of course, the Diro Nantia, the teacher, coming down. Captain for Chuli Province, getting a mean end, getting away in a deep bed mod. Actually, getting an air come out of Pima each. It's a water break. Chora, what I think I die. And I do why you put my way Uganda Premier League for the team in the Unipa. I wake up a bad level. You know, I have a poker room. So, the goal is confirmed. Then, Madame Tia Kati Eno, Dino Eonik Moronio Moro, Antigola Chel, Ikoma Chel, Meno, Ki, Buganda, Kachaka, Chuli, Football Team first up, to run me at Mapewacho Maraboni, and then I'm going to Pachuli province, get it to be my bear. Corner Buganda tika tiki set pieces. You tika tiki pere you mayot. You don't get tiki come actually kick counter attack. And you tiki coach Chalo Nen Peter have to be very keen in the second half of the game. Wakoro Wanano, a woman for the Gitiga to go first up football to him. And fans by Chori, Dano to disappointed, Nanano Golo, and Diga to and to Batmo Berpe, Madia D. Let get a bit of Jiba, but nobody can get a Nano Michelo Carro, no Carro. People tell me what Nano will come back and look at replay. Exactly. So maybe one no match you don't make a car, maybe go get a Monella with video. And boys still to get a bar. Men and no,

Shoni Province goes to Rio, and now Buganda Province go to church. Payot and Vibri. We are just getting started. Achone province. Bolsario. We are just king a chaku mere udilu king a water break. It will long ball and defend the patum de Buganda province, the dear Tamino, Hapoloka Gobwe, Yodino Tamani could keep a tea line. And the Paola Archer doing very net can deal with video. And actually, he's trying to cook something here. Again, you want to take the football, Molichi. He tuned to the match, Chole Province, laying a good pass. Pila Tika Canyon video. And then Ashili Simon. Simon Ashila. Chain control, Yanuka Canyon video. Madita Rubmio, innocent, the goal scorer, Pia Choli. Jeta Mukit Medro, and at young age. And Jamie Apollo, after tuned to the match, Chole Province. Rock made to Malawi, Uganda. Down, Tika Dangejiba. Junior Chole Province Timayom, and we are cooking something here. The deep coach Unen Peter Tim Chole, very smart Chalo Ateta, Chole Chalo Ladita, Enzo Bereska, Chole Chalo Ladit Michael Curry. Train Pia Chole Province, Kibai Mabel and Video, Yenyo Kamalit Simon Dia, Uganda Province, Doka Kancha, Temukitme, defending and goalkeeper, Menu Ladita, Martin Seng Koto. What you gonna know, Jakira? Jibere can wait half time. Jakira, Tika Chero, Pierre Angwen. Tika Chera, Chera, Pierre Angwen. What you gonna Kira, Pierre Jet. We are bored. Maukari, come pass up. Now, video, team to the way, Buganda province, Tika Chelo bomb. And good defensive duty in video. Bob, you're not taking about Nick Hillar. And now, chance for team to the way, Chelo province again. We'll keep a two yaho. Jibere is organized. That is Simon, I see the team coming. We are trying to think we're all in video. Throw in. At the right time, Pia Chole Province. Mia Kate Pedetem, throw it. I see the Simon again. The team of the match, Chole Province, still launching a bit. Look at the team at the time. And now, referee Jawa Chief offside. I'm here watching you, Dilly. At my well, we referee. But after you, and you again, take a intergwenning. Actually, play Buganda province. We have a Pio Yoriota, Bota, defender Makame Gillen video. Nero Dita Christopher Kamagu. Kamagu, you're launching over. Nero Kama, the main man, Tio and video. Ladita Kiria, angry. And angry to them, Kimakalay and Yukan and video. Amu. Your Amuli Mukisa Mukasa, take a time to make go your ticket of football. Halibayo to take a controlling. Limabe, Yenu, the deep Christopher Kamagu, and the Pella represent the Kome, the Lukarwa, Timmy Abola, a charity a chum, a chama Kumbuganda province and baby goes a Rio, he come a chel. Throw in Tigabiro, Timu Limachuli province, once again, headed away. By defender Mogoy on Goladita Menu Hapolo Kagogwe. And now chance for Timothy Lume, Buganda province. Ladit George Kadu. And Kadu just number 6 still launching over there. Kilatitika Pilati Bosa can you come from the Menu striker Wane Segazo Guti and to a defender Warai and Tinder Nuaru Kachinado. A chama chamati gang wa kid gungani won't call the tama. Wara James Brady could keep up by Chole province and video. I'm aware, then a tip of Hillary. Net Hillary Piacholi, to do a tip of Tuber Rogers. Rogers, a tube, to do a tip of war, right? You can't even tell you. There's a tip of way, no. And a way, can a war of Hillary, get a tip of Hillary net. Net Hillary in video, Tetam Kimmel laying another big pass in video. And now it's a very good ball between the Machuli province. Nadita Kita John Baptist, and now Kimmacher, you can get a Shiri Simon. And that's the Simon was too much for him. In Jokar Walker, the goal kick, but you wouldn't know.

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0: And to Ladita, Menu, Ali Bayo. 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And to work with Pony, Dano to Mete Deba, Dano and Nano level, my fans to Mete Gurumuba, Dano to Ting Ting Mabe, Tiround, Bame Boma Ground, and Jamokana Futi don't get Kadonia, Magu, you naturally do Morgoza Rio, Germany, Timabe, Doctor Futika Chichikom Ladita, Menu, Ladita Shidi Simon, just in number 10, Virtually Province. 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And then, look to Rupachuli province. 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One and Kakan. In any event, Pachuli province, Watiki Lutaya, usually bench Pachuli province, Watiki Arab Justin, Watiki Mato, Watiki Jock, Watiki Rodney, Watiki Taylor, Watiki Tim, Watiki Gumperam, Isaac, Manotu, Petimulu, Menu, Me, Young Elephants Academy, Kadon Kumberi, and to will end the Petimulu, Sports Club Villa, Chebene, a bench, Petimulu, Me, Pachuli province. 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on the Paraka. And when you back to the game, Timu Dilmeneme Chuli Province. Would you turn their back on their feet? The kind of video, Timu Dilumé, Buganda province. Ladit Ali Bayo, still launching a bow. Yenyo Kakanya, Ladita, Menu Yiga, Stephen Tia, and the Pelare. Yaganana, your Galaxy, Tika Tibeka, kind of video. Manpia Chuli province. And defender, Dong Arnold, Genki, Udu Bolichi, the midfield. Ita Waji, Wang Ma, Genedo, to Rubenir Martini. First half is almost getting done. Many Bama Kidum Bama Ground and actually province. You take a defending gun, Timu Dilumé Buganda province, Tiga no Dilumé Bola. Throw in Tiga Bino, Kibot Ladita, Ali Bayo, Bolu Mabele, and Bilitia Bini Box, Timu Dilumé, actually province once again. Natinta Bolu Dilu, Mateo, I'm not sure one quarter in video. Naigo, you keep on goal, but now counter attack, Kibot actually province once again. Referee Tangolani, Udilu, Eroni free kick. And fans think I criticize the way that they pay with you, and then we shall mark it in. You think I'm a yellow card, but captain Pachuli province, Ladito Chora Walter, to complain, Mamege. And as a captain, you have the right. Make your body free. May watch you ban Mamege. And I'm a yellow card, Kill Chora Walter. Captain Pachuli province, to the team of the Boon Football Club. Meramot Dwak, Tujumati, Gulu City. It's your area, Menemeteguana, Kenyu. I'm here about the Jujumati area, I'm Ring Road, I'm here about Pierre Bond, who went on a video speaker for me. It's here, Paje. It's here, I'm here, UBT, La Cho. Yeah, Mark again. Get up in my area. I'm here, my Onyama, Gi, it's here, Chuaro. And we have people back more than Mati Kwanya allowed to keep going, keep at the key, Lamo, key, Agagu. Let me do free kick, I can't hear Bino Sapi Santo. Hey, little way, you can earn your kind of way, walk all in video. We walk up at the Timu Dilumé, Buganda province, Menango, Menambario, become Timu Dilumé, Chuli province. The free kick to Timu Dilumé, Chuli province. And goalkeeper, Wahoraj, is the man in charge. Wara James Brady. Chika temo kit mene ni kero kakanyo kelma belin video. Antimu di lume achole province chain control. Once again, one to take the football nga matime. Launching labe. 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Yenyu kamala dita. Ubiongo na jie. Ki launching labe. Tia bini boxa kan. And now, with me out to controlling another big chance. And to good defensive duty this time around. Mano from the defender. Nadita Mary George Kadu. And referee tell me free kick. Referee tell me free kick. Nadit Mulichi tell why referee. You didn't tell the ban motive we man up. You have the ban, we can be giving you something. And the Chokopa Buganda province tell lucky referee. Why referee? There, one day, one game, yeah. Free kick between the man for Ghana province. George Kadu. Apollo can go away. Another injury. Between the man for the province. Another injury. Let it time on again. Jingom Kewano. Marwai, we are a malo kapi a jula tao. We are a malo kapi a jula tao. Okay, let's do it. We're a tool. Palma can be dealing with you. Timagua, Timalia, Timatek, Madapi a juli. And Yum Ching Futila man. You did him Timu Dilume, Uganda province, Gitiga Maria for freaking Mamegi. And Payot. Free kick Petimu Dilome, Buganda province. That he defend a Mago on Golo, Tiganano Kedmaya, Ponella and Judy. Yama Bedrandi and Yukamanita, Henry G. Petting a lot of Petimu Dilo, Manme, Achule province. Free kick Petimu Dilo, Manme. Let me you, yellow card, take a piano. Yellow card, both a team in the Buganda province. I'm going to talk there. It's too physical. Matter to challenge video, especially from the side of Mano Timudilo, Mane, Buganda province. Another guy, Tingham.
2: I can't remember standing behind the CCMPs.
0: I will be ready. Dilu, Mamoro, Matim Lume, Uganda province tomorrow. Natu Makaloni, Viani, Ayacher Goy, Timudilu, Goy, Golo, Ernie Petimudilo.
2: Thank you.
0: Manme, Uganda province. Thank you, Piachuli. Lenjuri, we are most likely make a low, referee, chop dog, kill, made of fast up, you're kicking out. Launching my bell, Lenjuri, chance the team to the match, Julie Provin Gakai, good defensive duty. Again, from George Kadu, denying a Julie Provin the there, that goal, but referee there was equaling over the chair. And goalkeeper, Ladid Martin, Sen Koto, Etia Yabo, goal kick. Bratibo defender, Ladita, Menu, Apollo, Kagogwe. Kagogwe still launching away. Want to take the football people, Uganda province. Kagogwe again. Kama George Kadu to Bratibore. Kagogwe. The team in the Uganda province still launching away. Take a penalty box, but Timothy Machuri. And to Chara Walter Captain to Kwanya. Kela Timabe, good control. And to blind pass. Uganda province want to take the football. Bratibore, 1-2, Tigabino, Ladita, Kiria, Agri. Still launching my back. Yenu command the Dita Mero Ali Bayo Tia. Good control and to. Hey, Chile Province. Oh, no, wapi, wapi. Another big chance. Tigabino. Petimu to the match, Chile Province. Nadita Rodmio, innocent. The goal scorer, Petimu to the match, Chile Province. Jumateka, can you tell me a bola? Petimu to the match, Chile. Throwing Petimu Dilo. Ne, Achule Province, the tallest guy in the Achule Province team. Hey, I think I'm now kidney ball in a new living video. And that is none other than Nadita Tube. Get away, I'll share a new video. Now chance for Timothy Macholi province. Ashidi Simon, once again, change control.
1: Piacholi launching a very chill bomb from a distance.
0: And Pelare. Pelare in video.
1: Goal kick, Petit Mulu, Buganda province goalkeeper, Ladit Martin, Tia Demokit, Chamonet, Chamonet,
0: Petit Galarik, Kenyo, good defensive duty, Kibota, Ladita, Menu Christopher Kamagu, Petit Mulu, Buganda province, but no, Ladita, Muliji, Divinville, good control, I see the Simon, maybe right pass, Buganda province in control, Kiria Agri, launching a bear, Dina Tigayeno, Ali Bayo, Giga Yaki, Kenyo, intercepted by Chuli province, now we Tia Bino, the goal scorer, Rodmio Innocent. Japangachilario, laying another big pass in video. Jika kan pia Chuli province. Kakan ki kwanyo di lukit tiyanaga kanyo rifle tawa chi bal peche mediki turu. Want to take the football. Nice game. And rifle tawa chi mediki turu. Cleared away by Ladita Alibayo and Ladita Nino Kiria Agri. But now connected again. Chuli province. 1-2. Learn video the dangerous guy, Kija John Baltis. Just the number 8. Chain control. Near the board, Hilary. Learn for you. Hilary net to me. Another big pass to Asidi Simon. Launching my bear. I join the province. One more time again. And to good defensive duty. Corner kick would be here. Get Chuli province. Not a good challenge, but kind. And good defensive duty. Lovely, lovely control. Keep on a born Dominic. And a born Dominic was controlling my bear. And to Pelare. And corner kick in video. Asidi Simon is the man in charge for the corner kick for Chuli province. Launching a bit more. Can I try one of the and to goalkeeper Temo Mahone. Pelare Kikenu, Ladit Aminu. 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Chance for Chuli province again. Duga Tika Gang, good control. Wait up, you know. Japanaga Gang, Kitiaga Gang, Peorio. And now Ladita, very George Kadu, Pibuganda province. Chikatemo Kitmaloke, launching a bear, George Kadu, and Ladita Kiria. And Isaac Musima, Chitamo Kitma controlling to make it 2-2. One to take the football, Buganda province, till we box by Chuli province and video. And a good defensive duty from Atube Rogers. And now, referee. Lendwede Yukito Wang Latour by Chuli province. Nino Ladita
1: Ladita Dominic. Born Dominic Ching Wam Gakenyu. And the Rigby Dr. Yami Friki got to the Buganda province. Aye. Well the two found big down the war. Lutour by Chuli Maramang a big jungle in your ping. Can look at it to Hune. Petia Beriot. Throw in Petit Mulu Mae, Buganda province. Did Kiria Agri. 2 additional minutes in video. Kimere Rekekario, where 2 Fazav Oya Gikne. Chuli province, Tia Medigitar, Timpa Buganda province. When getting a quarter, getting a dinu. Maliet Lang Periu, Timu Dulume, Buganda province. Goes Ario, Iko Machel. Tikwanyo live, the Kipir Bori, Bumantana, Peter Speaker from live in the heart of Kulu City. And Katspro is my name. Lang Periu, Timu Dulume, Buganda province. The chain control, cleared away by Ladita Christopher Kamagu, Genki George, Kadu Gutaru, Gikenyo. And now, Timu Dulume, Chuli province. Rivery, Jamio Friki, both Buganda province. Free kick line video, Ladita. Oh, you take a quarter again. Good control, Petit Mulu. Met Buganda province. And another free kick is given to Buganda province. In 18, Gikome, Ikom Timulu, Met Buganda, Ikom Timulu, Machuli province. Wadongi, Taki Rachel, and Hodi Molichi, Ayoti Mobal, Enuni, Petit Mulu, Manme, Buganda province. Free kick. Captain
0: wanen len video free kick any is the last chance but timudilo ne buganda province latita medo makipomoni george kadu is the man in charge the timudilo me buganda province and george kadu take a 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and that mean actually for the medical goes are you come chat was a good free kick and video made from the deep George Kadu and the referee Qualings permitted Qualings last balls on here low in video 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province 2 Buganda province 1
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3: okay now Ladit Cards studio baraka in bene I've been joined by CEO Omar Ajuli Matak Tutual team of
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4: 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My cup of a mouth, get all a check, couldn't again give you a dog, DNA.
3: So, look at it, take a Nicobertian car, dog, and to Romario, I mean, a tour in which to Romario, a chili province, Omiro Gomet Gule, Madwang,
4: get a pair of tech lowing and a piani, Roman again to draw, Kainer Mamega. Piani cane, a chili took draw, me 0-0, dear Mikey Book, a maturum command kit. Tell look and a chili, they will be out. Piani goal a chill no pack loyal being no good no keep by you kind. 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Tell Locken no one wabaga. So Gena don't pay a tech, pay a chuli chani, semi final in any, to Roma competitini, foot pepe. Bara Maritini, we are leading, and at the same point, we are home with the support Matier. And to Gena Pierre, dear loy chani, if we can use another 45 minutes, me no either one or two goals, miss curing that gap of Betier,
3: yes.
4: No better my bear. 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
3: de achel a de achel
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4: okay
3: for
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3: all right mono open okay kid gum one and ngat mukane na hello speak
7: Hello.
3: Hey, yo.
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3: Hello.
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4: Patrick.
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3: Yo ling ba?
7: Uber
4: 31.
7: Apoye. I'm not down on when you find that speaker.
4: Apoye. Apoye. Patrick T. Okay, keep a jack again. Hello?
7: Hello?
3: Hey, yo. Afoy.
4: Afoy. Papotini?
7: Papotini.
4: Good.
7: Okay, when you
4: move.
7: Oh, did you end up in the tank?
4: Can
7: you get down on board? Uganda. I need to get my tire right there. Before you get down here, I'm going to be here. I'm going to get here. I'm going to get here.
4: Okay.
7: When you're going to get here, I'm going to get here. kulutual kono free kiki kono kiki pobrekan ngole. 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
4: Okay.
7: Ah kono do kito affairs ato pay. 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
4: Afoy.
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7: Yeah.
4: All right. 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
8: Olailong.
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3: angwene ya chelo
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4: 40
9: Yeah, but
4: I'm going
9: away
4: from Gangwa.
9: Yeah,
4: I'm a bull.
9: I'm
4: a
9: bull.
3: I'm a bull.
4: I'm a bull. I'm a bull. I'm a bull. I'm a bull. I'm a bull. I'm a bull. I'm a bull. I'm a bull. I'm a bull. I'm a bull. I'm a bull. I'm a bull. I'm going to be having Gola Dek Pia Chuli Kidong Ben Rio Botim Pa Buganda. 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
4: mi ario wono diro pe ke gwe pe to rap game
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3: 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Watayaru win. 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At Madrid Man Warehouse, Kabiru Malaj Metich, Kigangwan Mifunye Yupumutaka, Pingit Matut, Gone Wachimi Namba, Nota Bira Bira Deck, and when are you not? A bitchila bung when and when. 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Lingwa Bene website is www.marco.ug.
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1: 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Me a big bottle of gum come money compete chani man lorone. I think I'm in it, I think I'm in it, I think I'm in it, I think I'm in it, number now being on it. Okay, keep your bitchel, we are you now in radio till 078 Kadung 62 500,000 half million.
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0: Okay, well, before I tell 12 minutes, which I'm going to get a watio rio, what ticket the care of my donkey, a pa, we have a chill come chow parachel. 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
1: Yes.
0: Second half ticket dego, Kamado de Kara Pierre when we are beat Mokane. 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It town again, a baby, Nini, Pianichani, why Pajo, a kind ticket more mater, my dear.
1: Now, Omer, as you, a kitma at two on a ticket, what quereke, a bomb ground, a kit gum, when I know, a kitma fast off to quereke, kitma to take a what quere. 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
0: 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Well, come with your union conky broadcast, second of Tikapino, but still, Mamirka Nyan get my team, Mamequa, Tika do get a second of. Hello.
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2: Fans do doyo, maon yang, yeah, actually, by the way, I'm here a bit at the tech tuning. I'm nearly down for the medic and here I'm going to get a party tomorrow to Rufu Yapayaba. It's already down to Pong. The Mukanetic Warrant to Iba, a bit key tech tuning with the new Pong, my bad. I'm actually good to the second half to one foot to my tap and they're looking for the third goal. My year, you're going to tell them, I'll make one actually honorable. Mangat Motel Ruber Honorable Gilbert, Mathieu, a member of Parliament, Machunki, Luak, Make Luck, Tune, Uberikar, Metel, Lutera, Gulo, and Lutera Mapur, Maya Churi, Agumi, Chiente, Memmi, Pia Marek 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Unaralis Denis, a mayor, Machunki, not make it gum, another parliament make it gum, and it's quality of Mialib Mia Beach. Akado Alfred Akana will come up beach, Mepa De, and Betty, and Betty, yes, Mirame, actually, Omeo Alib Mia Chel. So, the Terra Tica Mia Chel, Peter Amer, but what you need, go to Chel, Alib Mia Beach. Many people better choose on Chicken Gold, and that is 1 million. Mero, Germanica Chimediba, and the competitor to Chel, second up my bear, Kerriga Betty, and then on level met to let a hold of the thing one off, Pekaro, but if we get it first up. But anyway, new if you are a beer, okay, I'm going to jump over here to my back.
0: Kakare.
2: Yes.
0: When in Kong, you did a pole containing the care of Pierre Beer or Pierre Bor, Pierre Bungan, and again a pair attack. A team patchouli kept my name on physical detaini. It only were Ramo containing, Kerenio Guinea on Jeremoire, the Caramama Tibiranim.
2: It is all about the tactics and the game plan by coach Ramiro and Pierre. But at the moment, Matica look actually pushing and controlling and Kumberimalo on the Kitiki corner kick. Maka pergi mamaraj. Waramu dah kongcil di bawah. Then we come back later.
0: Okay.
2: Yes.
0: All right.
2: Right. Wanem kita macam tu. Tiap hari kumpul di macam lagi. Actually, province mana? Unchil unvideo. Jam itu juga tiada bawa melihat. And actually, province tiga gue corner kick. And tu rumah pihak termada pihak actually province. Hari ini anak kita macam lekak. Okay, mobile ball entuh jam lepas itu lara. Menurut adik kita John Baptist. And then still again, Kija John Baptist, Gachole Province, still launching my bear! And goalkeeper, Patimony Lumepo Ganda Province, that did Martin Senkonto, denying that goal, Ameno, Piachole Province. when we pony to go patchouli, la dita menu, maki bomo, daki bar barni la dita, ashidi Simon, ayochero kerugolo, apati la dita menu innocent. 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If they can win this, they'll get a better trial. And remember, next Sunday, now, Chiro Diga Chiro, Meru, Chigezi, Lugazi, rather. Chiro Diga Chiro Lugazi, Meku, Otimu, the Mepoganda province, the Return Lake, and Lao province, Bichero, Ichin, actually, Chirabichel, the Lao province, Diga Chiro, Katu, Mamegi, Meru, Kitimulo, Manme, Bunyoro province, over the weekend, no Return Lake, Diga Duguchel. This time round, actually, I'm going to go to Angwen, Lao province. Actually, I'm going to go to the Lao province to Angwen. When I'm going to get my ticket, I'm going to go to the province, get you in control. Then I'm going to go to the Lao province. I'm going to go to the Lao province. Over the bar. That is George Kadu. I'm going to go to the Lao province. I'm going to go to the province. I'm going to go to the province. The Dita, Wahorachi, James, the Bloody. Tia Kachako goal kick, launching my bear, Tiga Bianati, a boxer gun, and all of it in Larry Unek, Nekilar Jo launching, and let it Simon, I see the goal score up at Timu Lime. Actually, province, Tioto Maraj, become Ladita, Menu, Maki Bomani, George Kadu, and Tio Free Kick, George Kadu himself, the Timu Lime Buganda province, near blind pass, Nadit Loiki Vilobo, and Timu Lime, actually, province, Tio Gamo, Ladit Mulichi. Timu Lime, actually, province and video in control. Nice pass and video to the Bira Diga Kan, Yenu Kamala Dita, Menu, still a John Baptiste Kenyu, and to Wama Timu, good defensive duty again, Menu Kibot Ali Bayo, and denied, actually, province, Menu, their third goal, and Tiga Bira goal kick for Timu Lime, Buganda province. Live, keep your ball, we have won, Tony Beach, Man Pierre Boru, we have won in Nora DHL, Mamini, Nich Ilokum Turo. We are leading in northern Uganda, as you know. Manani Lokum Turo, Umoki Kentokar in. And remember, next week I know a TY Ilugazi Kunu Manani, Petty Mama in the King, Epjako Kipalao, Ranyang Mabene, okay, we are there. Only get material and video. Throw in Petumi to the Buganda province. And at the moment, German H. Magua, Ekirabeti language. Throw in Petimu de Buganda province, Ladita Meno Amulu Mukasa, and defender Ladita Christopher Kamagu. So launching a ball, Pinati Dimitri. Now Ladita defender Josh Kadu. Petimu de Buganda province launching it long. Isaac Musima, chain control. In number 7 and to good control. Matia Biro Kipotimu de Machole province. And that is Ladita Meno Makiboni Ojara Dennis. Chain control Petimu de Machole province. Ijemi Abola. Throwing the Timu Lima Chole province. Ichara Dennis. Bolimabe, Bino Kaneno, the main guy, Meno Inamba Power, which held Petimu Lima Chole province, Adita, Apoa Dominic. Another throw in Petimu Lima Chole province. Throwing Tigabino. And now again, chain control, Lienyu Kama Simon, acidity here. And the Pelare Chara Walter in control. Mahodaruka Jaraka Wanaka Redding Rom. Waji Anati defender, Tupi Bull, launching away. Pinati de Midfield, Patimu de Machuli province. Pinati Kayen, you come out, Jara Dennis Tia, and Dennis Ojara. River Chara, you took to Mimu Miu, it took to Mimu Komujara, and Ashide. Tika Kora Kora Kan, Mulichi, Wayomera, Mera Rogers, Birichir, Gini, Unicom in video. Rajas took Kelma Bell in video. The goal scorer, Ashida Simon, and to goalkeeper, Patimu de Lume, Buganda province, Adita Martin Senkonto. Hell yeah, Gamakau controlling. Mia Tibo, the lead George Kadu, and Kadu chain control. Pesa Tikom in video. Keep accepting, but we free to a unit free kick. free kick both team in the Uganda province. But no matter not another big chance. And free kick both team in the Uganda province against team in the province. La Dita Menu Apollo Kikagu. Where you can earn your canaki willow. You let you carmel war repair a cannibal and a team Apollo Patimulo, man, Machuri province. It is one life if you're born, we have one ton of big speaker FM. Uganda, and your favorite in sports. Now, in video, referee, take a little music and football, take a good movie, and actually, province of Uganda, I think I know Ladita Menu George Kadu. Thank you. Uganda province, where we have put a tower, and the guy is lying down. I will have a good and then team doctors, but team in the Uganda province, Tigare Yonkalar, and then you. To all in video, Timalia, Tim again, referee, but you and I am banging. Come on, take a warning here. Referee, you two went to room and you kind down for young. Hello, Bamono, Jalo River, Jalo Oliver, Guinea, each year a war, and now River, and I'm a bit Jalo Oliver, so we're real cutting war. Called me milking out, take a corner. So here we are getting Jalo Nino, I got two pedagogs, then any teach no mega. And now take a draw on a jabber. Referee, why we are East Berenia now, and around me, you look at King Arma, I can't move your chocolate. And I'll tell you two footy goal Ario, actually province goals Ario. Now Buganda province goal Achel. Remember the woo, he can team the Punyoro province, Kachelki, Lao province, Otum goal Achel, Otum goal Nauticum not. 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I did my way in the end of October 1st, but one day end of October 1st. So, that will be a good treatment and make it better. Do October 1st, but make it in the end of my journey. And no October 1st, look at the pitch and young woman, never that don't be boom, you're a pair, I'll get them up there. My foot don't take a piano, so. Down to you, and then each end of a game, my teacher, man, will go up the October 1st. The condom chin, you tea, get a kid, go back, and I'll don't better make on your business community. Land video, yellow card, what a red card, land video. Referee Tumio, red card, both team Pachuri province, Udu Mulichi, no second yellow card, go no red card, Pachuri province. Piero Chiaroka, there with referee. Kick club, Mamega, Aro to open Uganda Queens, Aro competed on club, Pache, Bergan, your team, right with and very referee. Romeo, red card, both team Pachuri province, the Dita, Udu Mulichi. And Eroniki can you to come along? Payot is going to miss the next game, Mero in the second leg. And now, actually, how to come with the plan? Many a need German over my pay. Food guarantee for a real commercial. And now, it's our name. We care about two good of your doctor. Actually, many a need doctor defending. And now, Ladita Menu defender for Timu Lumenume, Uganda Province, that is George Kadu. Actually, don't tell you to a park. You can't name me. Keep us wangling video. Can launch him a free kick to Billy Box. And to good defensive duty, Matthew Bianca Kanyan video, the team of the Machuri province, Akibot Ladita Dominic, Aboa Eno. Another throw in the team of the Uganda province. The Chawan, you should be related to the only you're the Keramite. The Andong Payot, Adong Girekira, Arompia Dep. Another free kick, Buganda province. And referee Tiamero Telwo Ediba. You two who get him on there, and some slight mistakes. I don't think a bino or a holiday would reach you red card to Chile province. And referee, and then a two more captain, but you might show the province of the Minutra Walter, and two who put you in football club. And now, Jamie Nepayot, actually, fans, Kingi Petimayom, Kidma, referee, and whatever you do, Melody Mamma, let me have Nano Tigada, and Red Card Nagamil, both Nadita, Molichi, team disorganizing team in the Machuri province, and then referee, they are coming down to the Pachuri province. A bit more, to be loyal, I don't be very balancing. Payot, Pachuri province, have to defend well. Free kick tick on the right, Mapelin Larry video. Man, the team to the Uganda province, make sure the team to the Machuri province. And now, defender, Patim to the Uganda province, the Dita Apollo Kagogwe is the man in charge. Chuarawa, the Tigata, he defends, Tia commanding defense, Mamege. Remember, entry captain. Tigata Mokit Machilune, defender, Patim to the man, Uganda province, stay in control. Chilu Pumka Kentu Chirati box and good serve. Corner kick to Timudilo. Met Buganda province, come team Pachuri province. And good serve keyboard goalkeeper, Ladita Bradley James Wahoraj. Corner kick, Gidok Kakanyan video, Petimudilo Met Buganda province against Timudilo Pachuri province. We are with Politico and your live comment, Vicky Pierre Borio. We went on a bit of speaker firm and studio, in command center, my brother Ikel Boni Daniel, and my brother Buana Seal. And my name is Casco, as usual. Remember, like video Timudilo Buganda province still came up with another big chance again. And now good control. Tibor Timudilo, Madme, Achule province, John Baptist. Two controlling Nero Ashidi, Simon, Maro Guerrero, Rivri, where Amal America too. Badmo can pitch it through in Timudilo Buganda province. Buganda province and video in control. Every Tawa Idality by the Dwarque, by the Dwarque, Tibor Ladit Kiria Agri. And how we tell them can launch in bomb chain England video getting a deal team Pachuri province. Another opportunity kind is it Anbo River Jawajima? Assistant River Tiga Yelune and it's an Anbo and offside at the same time. It's a goal kick, but Timu in the Machuri province. But you are there, I come down where you are. Chara Walter, Jesse number four, the Timu Dilo, Manme, Achuri province. The captain himself, captain like. No other in that defense line. Goalkeeper Jini Wauraj Bradley Tigachako free kick between the Machuri province. Launching the ball. I will agree. Wauraj Chawan don't chow a payment. Bala mean we are top. We have to win this game. Kerewa Tigi red card. Marivri Mio. Mulichi. Atube Rogers. Tigo Aida. Ngomatiti. Mulichi.
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2: Ladiru Jara Dennis, Tika Karuwa, Pichuli. Manme. Pichuli province.
3: 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Pichuli province. Douglas Erdogan. Atomi HSFC.
2: Douglas. 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Jesse number 12 Ladita Rogers Chiwanuka Tidoni Bape Timudilo Manme Buganda province. Ladit Isaac Musima Noti Maukarati Wahoga Kenyo Petimudilo Buganda province. Acholi province free kick and video captain himself Ladita Uchora Walter Uchili Mabe Tika Piero Kakany and to edit away by the dangerous guy. Now Ladita Meno Simon Tika Kany pops and video from a team up into the Acholi province and to good defensive duty and Kija John Baptist Rutika Doy Mabe. Now Uchora Walter once again into the Acholi province laying a good pass. Bina Chenyim Yenu Kamala Dita Ginti Yelang Video and now chance for Timudino Acholi province. Another big pass, another opportunity for Acholi province, wasted by Simon Aside. It was a fantastic pass from the captain himself, Uchora Walter, from defense to striking force. But now he's still 2-1. Acholi province leading. Want to take the football, Buganda province in control. Now the final video. Here can about Ladita, Neo Apollo, and to blind pass, but do not change it. Yenu Kamaladita, George Kadutia, and Kadutia.

0: Uganda, Gikeru Botin Live Sports Commentary. And in memory to Moki can get a peggy smartphone is okay. Nani chikwanya ne live. Kumigi na rio madawa ino kumtuhu. Mera mwana CFT studio. Alongside Ikel Boni. Anatika ganda na nijemene uka mabela. Very free kick launching mabela. Good defensive duty from the captain himself, Oshawara Walter. And that is the quality he has. Akanya mbele team of the Uganda province. It's here in control. Ladida Christopher Kamagu. Notitia Mukibna launching but intercepted. Kia John Baptist laying a good pass here to the province. 1-2 in video. Another big pass. Kia repeating all there. And now another chance for team to the match to the province. Another opportunity. Not yet done. Not yet done in Kitum. And now the guys in front. Chole province are cooking something here. And that is Ashide Simon and Kija John Baptist. Hey. That's a good connection. At the Paul Arukaro brushing the goal post in video. And now the video good kick to Murilo Nanme Buganda province. Goalkeeper Patimudilme Buganda province, Adit Martin Senkoto is the man in charge. So I think I'll long it, and then I'll give me your car, give it to me. Then I'll be my mara. Tima Liyad in video. Tima Gwa. Mera Gwa Nasir. Yes, yes. Jambi Tima Liyad.
1: Now when Nano red card the second half get what ticket getting on kind of red card Tito Machalkoman.
0: Let's wait and see what will be done. And again, Tibu Bodano. And so on, Trinity to get a result. And then, Tibu Bodano, Tim Pachuri, to tell it in terms of set piece. Germany Petra, what Babet, but Borachuri province.
1: Now, when in Kong, discipline wise, when in Red Card, don't Tia now, Red Card, and you know, to Rotima, what Kiki River, repeat my bear, and any Machal funds, Gen Ticket, and any work, Gen managing to Machal command.
0: Fun, Gitiga Dange, Pichitma. And red card, I know, Bino, Malupaki falls back in Wallo, Malutu, Pachuli province, Guno, no, Peruate, Chidong, Da Mobile, and I remember Udumulichi, no, don't take a yellow card, and Uchero, no, second yellow card, Maludon, check why you can't take a second, in first yellow card, can no second yellow card, automatic, no, don't know, no, no, red card, and Wahayanochero, no, red card, Marifri, no, ni, Da Mamege, Ayoke, the Ball enemy. But if I turn out Malope King Wallo falls, one of King Wallo, Jimmy Ocapol carrying all the falls, Malu is to no child petin or Rate. Gengichi complaining, and that's what caused the red card. That brings the red card.
1: Okay.
0: Yes.
1: Okay, we are going to talk about
0: Timodelo Machuli province, Adita Kija John Baptist, Tier in number power, Wichel, and it's going to kick. A team of the match in the province, go ahead now. And assistant referee, you know, is a goal kick between the Buganda province. Petima, you have no interview. Chakama Berizal, the goalkeeper, Ladit Martin Senkoto. The team of the Buganda province, laying pass, blind pass and video. Team of the match in the province, stay in control. Ladit Martin, Ladit, Gorneo, Tiawajal, team of your yacht. Uganda province and video, tier in control. Now Ladita Amulu, Amuli Mukasa, tier in control. Number Abir Kakanyan, be a part of Chilvaba, Chetamukitna go pass. Petigalare, Timudu Machuli province, still defending well, but now Uganda province, tier in control, white box for Timudu Machuli. And

0: Bedigalare, Karatiwa Wakan, Antopola Aregakan, still Timudulu, Man Mepuganda province. Here is Nadit Christopher Kamago. It's just number four, launching Guatemala. Nano Lone Video, Nadita Rogers, Chiwanuka. Chiwanuka in control, and to Dilmameo Karwa, Otemia Bola Patimudulu, Machuli province. Jami Peyot, Hudu Mulichi, remember to know Red Card Kachule Province. And Eno to Hopi Uganda Cranes and to Pecheki Club at the moment. Kachule Province in control in video. And referee to Ashia City Simon to offside. City Simon to offside, between the Kachule Province. And for that case, free kick. Defender Patimu Lume, Uganda Province, Nadita Menu, Apollo Kagogwe. To launching over, kill my back again, and to Atube Rogers, Petigaye, Kadogu, Kwanya Dilu Kiti, and Moleme, and video team in the match of the province. Referee, take a free kick, both team in the match of the province. And referee, I want to put on me, you look at Kenyu, which will patch you, good mark. Lachogo Patimu Dilu, match of the province. Dominic Aboa, Rero Malit, and free kick to Piacholi. Can it be a good chance again, Piacholi province? Defender Piacholi province in video. Rogers, Teneno, Kipme Chilunati, launching the ball in video for Tim Dilma Chile province. The defense, Nathaniel Matime. Another chance in video, the team of the Machuli province, Chibosa Kaduchelo, into goalkeeper, denying that guy, Pemen Nongo, Ojiro, Enoni Mecherati, here in video, Peola, the team of the Machuli province.
1: That's the Machuli province, he's telling me about the battle.
0: Uganda province stay in control, Jela Dita, Merukira, Agri, launching the ball. They are using set piece to kill Achule province, but no way. And it's going to be a goal kick between the Achule province. What don't get a kick on the goal? What you know? Swans, Chingu Jaguberium, Amira Wichinilo in video. Dano to Metidiba, 11 Malamal, take comparing Menuki, a quarterfinals match of Time, and Achule province, Gintiok and Anani Jamino Jarberma. Nadita Rogers Chiwanuka, Petimu Dilume, Buganda province, here in control, launching the ball, long ball, Pinatika Yenyo, Nadita Menukira Agri, in control, and Atube Rogers, I am Rogers, and you are Skolo Chiwanuka, Perwate. Another opportunity, goal kick and video, Nadita Waracho, Jules Bradley. Ayetika Nano Kit McKellene, Piacholi province. Making another big save this time between the Piacholi province. Piacholi don't get a Nano Kit defending, Philippe Aliba Nim. Now Kita John Baptist to take a time controlling Paulare. To get it to the Puganda province. Want to take the football. Christopher Kamago, no take a time to tell him a blind pass. Piacholi intercepting. Want to take the football. Nadita Rogers, Tigabino. Young Hanul, Piacholi province. Atube Rogers, T. Kawadinini, referee, T. Romot.
2: Actually, the game of war, and to open the match of Mabe.
0: Long video,
2: what the team to the referee, who took the Patagonia, but only the grass.
0: Another big pass in video. Tigabino can put him in the match of the province. 2-on-2, 1-2. I see the Simon take a corner. He launching my way. Peola Arela in video. Put him in the match of the province. A good opportunity wasted here. Now Rogers. Here, Chole province. Tigatemo keep me going past my lane. No offside. I see the Simon. Why we are walking on our chamo guitar? Banana Joe, good luck to get a warm up with a game where Gomsi getting a key at a thing bar. So the province to get the family. Chiwanuka. Chiwanuka. We're black bass. I show the province in control. Pina Tika Ganga in your Lodita. Honorable Buganda province in control. Nadita Apollo Kagogwe. Launching a bell in video. Timothy Lumebuganda province. Chiruwa online video. What a chance and what a pass. Wasted by Christopher Kamago. Another big pass from Buganda province. But still, I chose the province. Tika teach. Tika Ula Chana Balloon, Timothy Lumebuganda province. With the red cards they have. Tika Goyo, Timothy Lumebuganda. Ne Buganda province goes Rio, we come a chill. Buganda province, Rogers, Chiwanuka, in defense line. Kelmawe, enter Atube Rogers, Chora Rosa, and another big pass in the Buganda province wanted to shoot. River Wajibat, pay for me, Miu Miu, Medikitu, Achuli province again, throwing. We have Ichawani, Mapere, Temple, and Vidi, Tipanine live. If you are born, we have won Tania Beach. Speaker FM, I'm here more down to Jumatia, Gwengli's Enterprise. Yeah, my sister Lillian, 1 kilometer, Lisa Gweng. I'm here to my bear. Mr. Odong Tao Bene, here to the local Kenya, mobile money, I'm going to be here to my bear. Shora Walter, the team of the Machali province, Tigaway, long ball. Why Charlie men go to the ball? Now chance for Chuli. And the Pelara. Pelara and video. Timurillo, May Achuli province, Tigadaka defending. Good keeper Martin. Martin Petimuril Buganda province, Chuanoka Rogers. Chuanabo, nice pass. Achuli province intercepting. Aaron Norma can put you. Ladi Josh Kadu. Chugamo, people Buganda province and to me a blind pass. Now chance for Chuli province. Chawani, I chose Chawani, but we're not a chill and yimpy and don't panare. Normal to call a message of Ireland, no man, you call the way to go. My little thing, you go to get card. I call no man, you go to Jamu Bale, Bale, Mama Pedalare. I chose it to your loop. Why, we are Guano and Yahanana at the moment. Ladita, Menu, Makiboni, a born Dominic. And the challenge strike out of the good and we feel a moment you beat Mopelare. Why we got no time? Lava, people Ganda province, the teacher. Christopher Kamago, Chikaratiwa, the video, the team will May Buganda province. And now, Ladita, Menu, Maki Bumu, Taki Bara Bara. Ni Samuel Jedon Atidiba Sula Ashuli province Tueka defending their goal and at the moment Payot. Now chance for Ashuli province once again. The launching Mabe Tiabini Bossa Kuchenu Kulpos. This guy is very unlucky today. Ashuli Shimon wasting another chance, but now again Achuli province, Rogers, 1-2, Lane Video, Petimudu Lume, Achuli province again. Referee Tewati offside, Lane Video, Aside Simon, Kome Ketim Mapede Tem, Uchilu Dilo, Adek Weng Lane Video, Chiru Chiru, Tegol Pos. 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Jirumu Mapape, now chance for Timu Nilume Buganda province. 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Free kick to Timu Nilume Buganda province. Ladit Kiria Agri, Tanano Kimme Burune, launching my back, but cleared away. Achuli province on the run. Kakanjika Biro in video. Dominic Aboa, Tetia Motel and 1-2, Pachilario. Referee Tawa to Dirukarwa on the gun, throwing people Ganda, 1-2, headed away by Ilari. Nekilari, Rotting H and the Pelare, Buganda province in control. Once again, Nadita Menu, George Kadu, and Kadu took a Latin video. Nadita Ali Bayo took a corner, and okay, Kwanya Kwanya Kangan video. Rogers, Tricky Petimudo, Manme, Buganda Province, the actual province rather. Free kick pay Timodelo. Me actually province. And I did about Dominic Tigatemo. Keep me controlling. He's playing very well, Pia Chuli province. I think I'm all the way and Pia Chuli. Where at all? Chuli province. And then on the video, honorable, just honorable, lucky cosmic Joseph team. And I want to take the football and video Pierre province the box and Buganda province take and keep me controlling. Nadir Kadu to Gamo. Nine pass. And now Chuli province and video. I see the Simon. The team to the Chuli province. I see the Simon. Once again, kill line. I see the Simon. 1-2. Come down at the window. One kill. Launching over there. PRD box. And a good defensive duty. Keep on the deep. Two and local Rogers. Siwanoka Rogers. Hey, Yot. Heroin Petimodilo match on the province. Nadita Unagalit. Hillary Unaka video. Tetamu keep me controlling. If the Jawa is thinking, but Timodilo Mai for Ghana province. It's over right to Kayo. If the Jawa is a little bit of a football watch. It's not easy. 1-2-3 and I don't get my down to the corner, keep on referee. And fourth official is Timaho. You've been locked down to the ability Pitimulu Man Mayor Chuli province. But now picking Pitimulu Buganda province. Defender Ladita Apollo Gogua Tiucha. Now change control Petimulu Mae, Buganda province. Wamala Henry launching Mabo. And now Timulu Mae Chuli to control. Dominic Aboa, Chugamo. And now Petigalare, good control. Kira, Hagri. 1-2 to Timulu Mae, Buganda province. This road does Chiwanuka. To control Mabo. And Buganda province, nothing there. Goal kick Petimulu province. Watika Koro, Lang video, Allah Allah Mukan Petimuduma Chuli province. Allah Allah Petimuduma Chuli province. And lucky cosmic Joseph team Tika Dora Tangba Ki Otangalo
1: Chuli province. Oscar entering just such better.
0: Jim Oscar Lang video, Tika Dora Tangba. And to open to the Lomino Plus Power. Oscar and video. And Ladita Menu aboard Dominic Karati Waho. And a team bent to be Blast Power in Lira City. To be Timudu Eloni Mache, for good and Andonia in Premier League Melbourne, Uganda. Jim Oscar and Nolan video. And Eric Gumperum Isaac to Tewaho. And to open Timudu Sports Club Villa. Nadichi Wanoka Rogers, the team of the Buganda province, chain control by Chuli Chugamo. He launching over Birafika Yenadita, Sidi Simon, but Petigalare. Now chance for Sidi Simon again. Good control. Ladiru team, Chugamo and video. O team, Tigadoya Kan and video, King Wait, Petimulo, Manda Chuli province, enter. Remember, O team, Enu, and to O Petimulu, Juli Lion, Tipade. And the guy is now in just number 11. And to hold and video, Petimulu, the Black Power. Timurilo, Maditi Nobu, Uganda, Kumalami, Uganda. Mero Team Oscar, you know. He's a dangerous striker. Get me a car. I think it's sorted, Tianamo there. Chuli province and video. Control Tigabiru, keyboard Ladita, Menu George Kadu, Buganda Province, offside. Then the right back player Medikito wanted to get a football play. Buganda Province get launching over, headed away by Ladita. Menu Maki Bumu, Ladita, Atuwe Rogers, Genki Ila, Rikitia defense, and Timia Bola, and the team of Buganda, Gibolo, the Charago Kwana, Kwana, they're trying to do something here. The team of the mayor, Buganda Province, Chiroin, Ladita, Chubor, Mabeway, Boston, Pudio, Kakanwa Matima, this is chance for Timurilo, Mame, Buganda Province, referee to me a free kick. The team of the mayor, Buganda Province, come team by Chile Province. Hey, down at your referee is not fair. You can tell me, you can tell me, you can tell me, you can tell me, you can tell me, you can tell me, you can
1: tell
0: me, you can tell me, you can tell me, you can tell me, you can tell me, you province tell me, you can tell me, you can tell me, you can tell me, you can tell me, you can tell me, you can tell me,
1: you can tell me,
0: one end keep matching where the two opportunity of watching the repair
1: of my children to have been done there. Jabra would send a note to contribute to the board. Tim Labo was a bed.
0: Mario kept my jumping together and very freaky. It came a bear, and this is a good opportunity for Timurillo. Mario kept my ticket and video. Langurio, which are a walter. Tiada matet mapede item, and actually it should be disciplined because the Chuara was himself taking a yellow card. And remember, to it can actually province, the team of the Mepoganda province, and don't care about beach, my Chulita Mahaki team of the Mepoganda province, Kodo goals, Obedo, aboard, and Kodo team goals at that to Donio, and come to a pitch early, Boganda province, for go actually get Chalakan. So, the yard and the better, Kikai, Bamit, Boma Ground, and your Kyoloki Bulu, would better be a good team for Choliki, actually kind. So it's going to be a very good one. Another yellow card, Tigabiro, with Ritiga Pokola, Poka Kayo.
2: He
0: come the Kiramwen, Maki Mero, whenever we free. J Kanano, Kitma, Eramo Balance in Berlin video. Dano Tigakoro, Chawa, you can learn video. Where tomorrow Kitmano Chet Merquere and free kick any leg up a children wing jenny goalkeeper Ladita Wahorach James Bradley. Che Maumiero, you bet Kikar, met him down Piachuli, where I don't deal any Piantica, I'm a right to my pedong lare on the right hand side of the cuff. Menu me with 18 and I think I know the Buganda province. A yacht, long video. Actually, province here, Kerwall. The yacht. Buganda province. Genti, a corner, a quarry, free court, parent.
1: It's a very smart. So, when I'm coaching the EV, coaching United, that Rangers, when it's a world, sportsman leader, and assistant coach.
0: Langurio, Futje, Kumero, Buganda Province, Tiki Free Kick, Ochoa, I want to teach her setting wall, Mamege, Yomado, Guchun Kidire, and Langurio, Free Kick, Pitimu, Buganda Province, Ladita, Wamala, Henry, Tuchilmabe, good block, and now, corner kick, Pitimu, Buganda Province, referee, Tiawachi, Chawa, don't chalk, Waku, and then go over to me. Tiga wadengi yung chawane for Chuli to win this game. Ini yano manchini. Remember, Payot had you know red card and you are defending. 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But now chance for Buganda Province again. Throw in Tiga Biro. 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Headed away. And now Chuara Walter once again. Very short but very good in all your goals. O controlling. Chiu temo. Rogers. Atube. We are mabu this time. We are left with 2 minutes to play. 1-2. Zadit Chiu and Noga Rogers. Ku chimpa Buganda Province. Chita Mukitna launching, Uchara Walter once again. Now let's to Tim Oscar. Why we are Rupai, you can walk on over Yuiko well in video. And you can walk to me about Apatimulo, man made Buganda province. Uganda province, take a corner, a corner. Referee, take a kill, walk and you tower there. But now again, Timurilo made Buganda province, take a loop, launching my ball. Now Kadu Tiwa and Jim Kuda, and now this game is almost getting done. At Chuni province, Chikakuoro Chawa, Dano Chikakuoro Perini, Gitemba, and fans are very excited, waiting for the final whistle. At the moment, at Boma Ground, Mini Speaker FM is the only radio where you can tune to. Mene anilokum to Juju Chikwanyu Karati, Botina Radio. Kuno referee tika ngiyo chawa. Goal kick. Goal kick lang for you. Pitimu di match. Chole province. Ladita. Wakora James Bradley. Sige mabu. And referee. Tiu kelu tuku ya kick na niya wapchuna. A Chole province. Straight with a very good win again. And it's now the fifth time. And this is the sixth time they're playing Timu di Buganda province. In their home soil, Achuni province, Futbia, Buganda province, Goigil and Radio, and in Nino Matini, that big goal from Aside Simon, and that goal from Navita Apollo, with a bank goal, giving Achuni province, beating Timurume Buganda province at Kitgum Bama Ground playing ground by 2-0. It's done, and it is done here. We are just waiting for the interview with the local leaders around. Omer Abanasio, this is America's Pro. Alego ni piwo, madong fans do yoy ba. Angeo ni waromo. Look, we are attempting to interview the team. I can't know the two coaches. Then we shall. But it's our Dano Wengkingi Tima Yom. Dano Tigapo. And we are also recognized here, as you can hear.
3: Yes.
4: Okay.
3: We are called to a cook kit in Chorkat here.
0: And then it's our Dano. Because the kid of working work went down to the ring. Level Manaman for the excitement.
3: All right.
0: Boy, the trial for the Juju, Mabu, and the first of Juju, the radio, this speaker fan, and it's done. And we are waiting for the second leg, Mabu, the Meruki, the Lukazi.
3: All right. Okay, well, la wenye vrede studio kakanya ti bwana sio kachel ki Mr. Ekel Deni Boni. Mwane AKL, AKA, no?
5: Kelman. Yes.
3: Okay. Command center kakany kidong bene iti pa wabir ki Cuts Pro. Wak ulo tu wadup chanin e yuma chigrida kawa nen ket manoj jemno tum kere na wing Freeman Speak FM. And of course is the only radio station matika chwara. Ina ti bore. Welcome to on any.

0: And get magical to make bomb my to get your municipality, of course, Utimoko, Mr. Kelbon.
1: Now, let it see you.
0: And
1: then, you're doing ticket to make a chili cane. No, why, now, when you're doing it, but I'm a little. A team on your supporters, Mako Ateki Lam, Magodon, Kid Gumboma Ground, Tiliat, Kuberichan, Anatika Loke, Yom Chuin, Tirwa Malamal, and Keroke Kaini Botwa, Atiki Gane, Dano, Logan, Kitika Querne, Yom Chuin, Tirwa Malamal, Kawakoro, Amono, a second leg.
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0: 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I need to recommend no team by Chuli Province, a Tioro, while Lugazi, Menbuque District, the second like Cadoc Benich Chot, and Indra Wen, no team Palau, Tib, anyway, with your man can Matia and no.
1: Well, Omirani, although would work for Matako 12, but a Chuli province team be took to Tama Megan Matako 12 Diba. Payo to tell me I see you catching and don't want to don't want to knock down at a pa we a chill. I want to don't a pa again. Probably you're to tell, but at least Omero doctor for my dear to tell about Jomago Berocatute, Lutuo Ujele, Menani at least Toro Kikilia Gikne in favor of actually a province. And Bene Omerne would work for you to tell about a supporters, Mago Aki Cabin, my poor, my part, Menani at least. A track of the tea in Romalamal, Wakoto Toro Utum and Ketmao Utum Guerrero and Radio.
0: Yes, ma put power gun with Chimba and Kiwaho Winketano, Twin Down to Kawinaka, Kidong Ben predictions, Mokan Mobutte, and Madame Watika Lokaboni.
1: Yes,
0: Ngat Madon Kiloni, man of the match, Ngat Madu to Mabe Loyo, or Aki Timpa Chuli Province, Makiloni, Achidi Simon, Ma Enono, Chente Ali Miachel, winning bonus, Majalu, to Mabe Loyo to any. Remember Morgula Chel, Cabere, or Cherchi to Mabe, the trial. He's man of the match, and he's winning 100,000.
1: Kawanano, assist Mamega Mano Berkamina. Paul and Kidung Mokeram and Berkatam, and Mano Miro Bed Gold, and to Dung Pula in Anadil Mokane, Cherry Yamako Gold Post, Jerry Poberio, and Telotani, and we will eat on your Gunung Gold, my Paul Macario.
0: I win you, Lotel, a better Yaku, we couldn't make the other way. Narrative, you get so Jerry Poberio yet. Again, a pair did well, a foil, repair the Telemia, actually. Kind of a way, come a beach, my Paul, did I did.
1: Oh, merely, or two would work for my did well about 2 1, come a beach, my paddy, district, that did. Akana Alfred and Bene T Machalu and Compa we come here. Do you mean actually a mirror would work for 12 and no birutiko no any comment?
0: Any comment?
1: Mirror would work for but let it Gilbert Lanya.
0: Ma any polite tello,
1: let it any tello we remember Parliament, Major Doc Bene,
0: what you the woody and the lounge of region, Locuma can perfect. A going where you do a chot.
1: Locuma can perfect. Kidwente what my bear.
0: Yes.
1: Kidon Bene, Omero for la Meme Parliament, Machung Pilwak, la woman la Meme Parliament, Machung pe Luak, Monome, Dogolo, Man Woman, Meme Parliament, Mamegi, and Bene, Uber Titin and Come, the Warone, Yanoberti, Mono, Dogolo, Kachel Kilo Toro, Dantini, and Tikitkum.
0: Yes.
1: Boma Ground, Memo Kune, Doc Bene Mio Track, but Team Patchouli Province.
0: Mira Dana Makiloni Sara Agute.
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4: Hello,
3: hello, speak.
4: Avoid
3: the 12 for you be choking it with me, for you been a meal truck.
4: I don't know, I'm a pack.
3: Avoid
4: a
3: bit.
4: Any brew will be a more,
3: huh? Oh, it is a more, can you?
4: Far more.
3: Yeah,
4: I forgot to the problem, I thought better. What can I?
2: Okay, read away.
3: Can I go? Can I go? Can I go? Can I go?
2: Can I go?
3: Can I go? Can I go? Can I go? Can I go? Can I go? Can I go?
2: Can I
5: go?
2: Can I go? Can I go? Can I go?
5: Can
3: I go? Can I
5: go?
3: Can I go? Can
5: Hello,
2: speak. Minu Sara, Enno, one and Chim, hello.
6: Hello.
3: Hey, yo.
6: I avoid the 12 man, Innocent, Melaro.
3: Innocent, Laro, can you?
6: Hey, I go for it to 12 for a chile, that boy.
2: Yeah,
6: big We were pressing, really made the line high.
2: Yeah.
6: He made the line high. We were pressure popping, but I go on defenders, Mukana Gate. I'm the only people who are right. You don't, away goal rule, Kongi Yaku gave goal difference.
2: Yes.
6: Cut it draw, you don't get your away goal. And to get down the chair, you get to 0-0, go to 1-1, no, actually, to get to 12 goals at there.
2: Yes.
6: We're going to see Kyrie of the can, when you actually foot caro.
2: That is it, yeah.
6: So, Kichet Kuja, a pair of man now, and even the second leg of quarter final, actually, no red card. So, we put number Rio, Piro Joel, on a red card the second half.
2: Yes, yes.
6: That was even a second yellow. So, some discipline should be instilled. It will to Can you take a yellow card? You can get work on when you become, got no food peg yellow card. And defensive line, very tight, but there is a way to put a high line, but also to put a low block at one point in time during the game. Because of the way they play and the motivation.
3: Yes. Obino chim achiel mukane aniatini wabidagati kid gum iboma ground and wamiate ulote wakwany loki bot lotela manogen kitugun tutwale wabino loki bot ngatma hello
2: yes
4: Okay,
3: afoy bene.
4: Which
2: one?
3: Ronald.
4: Afoy
3: bene.
2: I'm going to go to the house.
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2: Don Kacheroka, Kilokama Gite, Amero Legonelli, Tuhumado Tech, Doc Madir Loyo, NT, Ilugazi, Janagro, the Town Match. 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Alego won't look to you, Radio, Kachel Gimanis went. Nay, Chan, what shall you do? Katuere. 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
15: 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Airtel Dista Achela Bora Beach Star Abit Star Adek Star Ario Ash. MTN Dista Achela Bora Beach Star Angwen Star Abit Star Angwen Ash. 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

0: Nung meet mabe loyo in network mabe loyo weng in Uganda. 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
4: 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A Kupekere, Waini de Keraman Noctual. 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So, again, my peer talk, but join radio. We have one end, Kitmano, be Nyako Koni, Lokma Aki, e Bible, Malang, Kwarge Kore. 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
2: 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Every Sunday from 9.
1: Chawa, Chinchabet Wang, Chaka Chawa, a
2: day. Day, a time of very good news.
1: Chawa, Mano, Miriki Kelly, you will, Quena Mabe.
2: I am called Nicholas.
1: Nia Kiluoni Nicholas.
2: And I am a programmer in the church.
1: An kikanisha abedo ngatame yubo yuba nyo miwing yo kita kanisha dore warukede.
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1: Ba mi ugumate.
2: Amen.
1: I think Brother Nicholas, I request you today you bless us with some small prayers as we are beginning.
2: Amen. Let's pray. Father, in the mighty name of Jesus.
1: Papua, inying rodwa Yesu Christo.
2: I want to thank you for this time.
1: Tiomete upoya tek tutwalpe chawa man.
2: We also want to thank you for the service.
1: Tiomete upoya danga tek pitich.
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1: Kau wantini one of you lokere.
2: 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In the name of Jesus Christ, we have prayed.
1: Amen.
0: Also,
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1: Amen.
0: Now let me go in English also. One day, Peter and John were going up to the temple at the times of prayers at 3 p.m. Now, a man crippled from birth was being carried to the temple gate called Beautiful, where he was put every day to beg from those going into the temple courts. When he saw Peter and John about to enter, he asked them for money. Peter looked straight at him and said, John, as did John. Then Peter said, look at us. So the man gave them his attention, expecting to get something from them. Then Peter said, silver or gold I do not have, but what I have, I give you. In the names of Jesus Christ of Nazareth, walk. Number 7. Taking him by the right hand, he helped him up. And instantly, the man's feet and ankles became strong. Number 8. He jumped to his feet and began to walk. Then he went with them in the temple court, walking and jumping and praising God. Number 9. When all the people saw him walking and praising God, they recognized him as the same man who used to sit begging at the temple gate called Beautiful, and they were filled with wonders and amazement at what had happened to him. May the name of the Lord be praised.
1: Amen.
0: Now, tinni wando kobo kan kopate ukwano gini. 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Paul Kinyeri. In you, and I want to be the chicken, I want to get a joke and a better kisser. 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
0: 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Ero Johnny picking Beruki Kid and Moy Ken Metamani, give me the coon. 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
0: 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You better try to pick a jury, you better try to pick it up in my can. Chino can and quadrally. No more to make community. Get out to make community. 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
0: 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You put it ticket in at all. 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
0: 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Nicholas, do you have something to say? Maybe brief and we'll give you ole 5 minutes to say something.
2: Amen.
0: Amen.
2: 5 minutes.
0: 5 minutes.
2: Hallelujah.
0: Yes.
1: Amen.
2: We have read so much here.
0: Wandong wa kwano mapole.
2: But I will only pick up some 2 points.
0: Akwanyo we lock more madong girario.
2: And I will summarize in 5 minutes.
0: Abi atapitane adolo yori yori dakera mo maramario.
2: This man who

0: is carried to the gate that was called Beautiful. There is no way in the Bible where they call him by name. His name is not mentioned anywhere. But this situation gave him a name. They called him a lame man. Outside there, I know some. Your situation has now turned into your name. That neighbor cannot cook meat. Is a mukene person.
1: Never
0: every time. But when you look down. The same people who were calling him as lame man. That is in chapter 8, in verses 8. Because the Bible says he jumped up. Stood on his feet and started walking. Then he went into the temple with them, walking and jumping and praising the Lord. Whoever's listening to me now, I can assure you, the situation of this man looked permanent in the eyes of the people. But when it changed, the same people who were laughing at him that is a lame, who were accusing him of sitting at the gate, were the ones again jumping and praising with him. In that situation that you are in, God knows. It's just a matter of time. Position yourself in Christ. Just like this man who stood at the gate. He never missed. He was always there. So when Peter and John saw him, in his position. Because the Bible does not say that they went home to his home. But they got him at the Beautiful Gate. That is the positioning I'm talking about. And that is where he got his salvation and his miracle. Patience matters. And God gives you what is permanent. This man here got a permanent solution to his problem. Because the man who was just being carried started jumping. Is that not a miracle?
1: Amen.
0: God is always there for you. This man did not sin. It is not written anywhere that he did any sin or his parents. Like we read in John 9 verses
1: 2.
0: When the disciples asked Jesus, between the parents and this man, who sinned? Jesus told them,
1: yes, what again?
0: It was neither the parents nor the man. It was because God's work was to be manifested in him. And at last, God's work manifested. So, brother and sister, who is there? Position yourself. Stick there. It doesn't matter when. God is there to rescue you. God bless you so much.
2: Okay, we are going to chim ki botin maneti wa Kenya, Lowin Radio, quite melega ki Chaden. Hello.
3: Hello.
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6: All right. For Tallowing Freddy, Miracle Manu Ticket in the Quarry Quarry. For your Peking, Chapiat Babino, no doubt, and food one a year. 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I watch the bye bye, Begula Yan Station, Man Speak for Madwana Pigiko, Malabi, Uganda.
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0: 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The Mallard Adventure Park. 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